with Missy right here on ZM's Weekend Mornings. You're hanging out with Soph today. I hope you're enjoying your Sunday. I've got one more hour with you, and then Brooke will be joining you for the rest of your afternoon till 6 p.m. But I hope you're staying warm today and doing all of your Sunday reset tasks. Wash your sheets, clean the kitchen, do your meal prep, wash the bathroom, you know, all of those things that'll just make the rest of your week so much easier. I know, dreadful, but I promise you, your week.

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0: That's right, baby. ZM's Tosses kicks off tomorrow at 8 a.m. with Fletch, Vaughn and Hayley, and your next chance to play at 4 p.m. tomorrow with Bree and Clint. All you've got to do is be that first caller through on 0800. 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You're guaranteed $100. And then from there on, it's kind of like really a game of good.

luck. We'll toss a coin. It'll either be heads or tails. And if you picked the right one, your money will double. You keep playing until you're scared and you want to pull out and just walk away with whatever you've got left. I wonder how far we're going to get, because people could be walking away with thousands of dollars. I wonder what our budget is for this promo, honestly. Because if you've got good luck, this is a game for you. And I feel like Somba's got some good luck. I feel like he'd walk away with quite a lot. It's My Body Isn't Ready by Somba here on Zidium's Weekend Mornings.

0: Just keep watching right here on ZM's Weekend Mornings. You're hanging out with Sov today. Now, after the show today, I'm going to go and get my nails done, which I'm very excited about, but a little bit nervous because I actually had to change nail ladies. Now, if you get your nails done or any kind of like, you know, hair care, anything like that, you know that we're very loyal to our people. And I've been going to this nail salon for a long time now, but last time I went, I got my nails and my toes done. And the lady made fun of me and told me that I had dry legs and needed to moisturize. So I'm going to go try somewhere else because I'm almost like too embarrassed to go back. So I'm very nervous. Hopefully it goes well and I don't get humbled again by the nail lady.
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It's Animal by Cat's Eye right here on Zidium's Weekend Mornings. You're hanging out with Sove today. Now, Alex Warren is dropping his brand new album, Wild Child, on the 28th of August. He's coming out with a brand new single, Rescuer. Everything in this bar broke my heart, a stranger to love. Like, this one is definitely going to be the one that's added to my cry playlist. Down in the dark. He's going on tour very soon. He's hitting up Christchurch on the 21st and the 22nd of August and coming to the Big Smoke of Auckland on the 24th. Tickets still available through Ticketmaster.com. You don't want to miss it because maybe he'll be performing his brand new song. If we're lucky, we've got Tame Impala coming up right now with Dracula here on Zidium's Weekend Mornings.

0: It's Post Malone with Chemical right here on Zidium's Weekend Mornings. You've been hanging out with Soph today. Enjoy the rest of your Sunday. I hope you're doing a good Sunday reset. Clean your sheets, clean your bathroom, clean the kitchen, all those boring tasks. But I promise it'll make your week ahead so much better. Brooke's joining you till 6 p.m. today. Enjoy the rest of your day. Mwah!
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Jelly Roll just after one right here on Zidium with Brooke. Harry Styles has solidified himself as, lucky for some, or one, the best fiancé ever. But to us, he'll always be the best boyfriend ever with this one simple action he did caught on CTV footage that I want to share with you next on Zidium. This is Teddy

Styles on ZM, who was caught on CCTV footage, but like in a good way. And that makes me think that he's a good man in his spare time, where him and his fiance, Zoe Kravitz, were out at a cafe and she's got a drink in her hand. Now, gals, you'll know when you've got a nice drink, you want to share it with your partner who's nice and you love and you want them to enjoy this thing that you've been enjoying. So you go, would you like a sip? Rather than saying no, Harry Styles, caught in 4K, picks the drink up, pretends to sip it. You can see the water line or whatever coffee line not meeting his mouth, and then you can see him go yum to Zoe. Man, it's that simple. Just sip, pretend to sip the drink, we're none the wiser. On ZM with Brooke. I don't know if he'd do this, but it's Benson Boone.

0: It's Sabrina Carpenter. Right here on your rainy Sunday on ZM with Brooke. Now, tomorrow our tosses starts. This is for everyone, 8 a.m., 4 p.m. with Bree and Clint. Another chance for you to double it. Risk it for the biscuit. Tosses, we're going to give you $100 to start with. And then from then, you call it heads or tails. If it's correct, double it, double it, double it, double it, till you can't anymore. Or you could just stick with the $100. Up to you. So tosses tomorrow, 8 a.m., 4 p.m. each weekday right here on ZM. All right, Ray with her song Where Is My Husband has remixed it to one of the most iconic pop culture moments ever. We'll play it for you next right here on ZM. Stick around.
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That's Kiwi Made Music from Teeks. It's my boy right here on ZM for your weekend. It's something I didn't know I needed in my life, but a live performance of Ray, Where Is My Husband remix with the iconic Wendy Williams moment.

idea what I'm talking about with your husband is gay. Winnie Williams used to work on a radio show and a caller had call up talking about her boyfriend doing odd things. And Wendy Williams says the iconic line, "Denial is a river in Egypt. Your husband is gay." On ZM with Brooke. Go forth with your weekend. It's Olivia Dean. I could be-

0: You seem so sad for a girl, so in love. It's Olivia Rodrigo, Stupid Song on ZM with Brooke. Your chance to win a $500 Mecca voucher by rating the playlist. 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Text that keyword playlist, PLAYLIST, to 9696 right now. Rate some of the tunes that we're spinning. Be brutally honest. Keep it, kick it. And we'll put you in the draw. That $500 Mecca voucher could be all yours this arvo on ZM with Brooke, especially if you haven't had a big splash out this weekend, because coming up after 2 o'clock, we're going to look for our purchase princess of the weekend. So stick around.
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It's Benson Boone right here on ZM. You're going to be backflipping with a coin tomorrow. Tosses kicks off at 8 a.m. with Fletch, Vaughan and Haley, and 4 p.m. each weekday now with Bree and Clint. This is your chance to get $100, and if you want to call it heads or tails and it's correct, you could double your money. So make sure you're listening out for tosses 8 a.m. and 4 p.m. each weekday starting tomorrow on ZM with Brooke. But right now we want to look for our little purchase princess of the weekend. If you've had a big splash out, doesn't necessarily, what would my purchase princess of the week? Oh, I finally caved and brought like an oil heater. And I thought, oh, the coldest day, you know, we're already halfway through. No, I think the coldest days are ahead of us. So, good purchase. Could be a stupid purchase from you. Could be movie tickets. That's a purchase princess and a half. 9696. What have you splashed out and brought this weekend? We're going to find our purchase princess next on ZM with Brooke. Just after 2 o'clock for your Sunday. This is Sienna Spira's latest that we're loving. It's called Great Expectation right here on ZM.

It's Somba's home wrecker right here on ZM, looking for our purchase princess of the weekend. It doesn't have to be the biggest purchase. The funnier, the smaller, the better sometimes. But you text 9696 with your purchase. What have you splashed out on this weekend? Mine's nothing exciting. It was an oil heater. But this is exciting. Someone said they brought it a few weeks ago, but it's only just arrived. The vinyl of Ariana Grande's latest album. Purchase princess pedal. Tickets to the new Spider-Man for this Arvo. Polarizing. I've heard people be like, it's the best, it's the worst. 9696, let us know how you go. I paid for some of the Smeg stickers. What does that mean? Oh, the New World ones. Yeah, some people do. They collect some of the stickers and then they can buy some of them. I think there's like a dark market for on Facebook Marketplace as well where you can buy them. But keep these coming, your purchase princess of the weekend. We have to talk about his enemy list updated role model next on ZM.

0: Shaboozy on ZM with Brooke. Role Model has released his album, Chuck Timely in the Hourglass. And he said that more important than the album release is his enemies list, which he said he'd update. He's been very public with this list of enemies he has. He'd update it after the album release. And the last person to be added to that list was actually Jimmy Fallon. So Role Model put him on the list because someone told Jimmy Role Model's real name, which is Tucker Pillsbury, and he said that Jimmy Fallon laughed. And Tucker, obviously, if someone laughs about your name, that's going to be putting them on the enemies list. So with his promo for his new album, he thought, okay, I will give Jimmy Fallon one last chance to redeem himself and get off my enemies list.
1: So what I want to do is I'm going to tell you my full legal name, middle name as well, and if you laugh, I walk.
2: What in the world? But what's going on?
1: My name is Tucker Harrington Pillsbury. All right.
0: Stakes were high. Jimmy Fallon, the professional. No laugh, so he's off the enemies list now from Role Model. Phew.
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It's Homemade Music, Max LA right here on ZM for your weekend. All thanks to Night and Day Deliver hot dogs, milk with zero excuse to leave the house, especially on a yuck weekend. Thanks, Night and Day. Next. Watch me beat it till I can't breathe. Shawn Mendes back on the dating scene, and this time not with his ex. So let's see who he's in cahoots with after Taylor Swift and Opalite on ZM for your Sunday.

0: it's Mr. Miles Smith right here on Zedding with Brooke. Haven't heard from him in a hot minute, but now he's gone Instagram official. Oh, please have mercy on me. Shawn Mendes with a girl he's been in cahoots with since 2025. Bruna Marquezine. She's a Brazilian actress, producer, and fashion figure. So I feel like there's hope. They were first spotted at Lollapalooza together back in 2025, and he's only just made it Instagram official by posting a cute happy birthday message for her, saying that she is the one who truly changed his life. So, ladies, if you're waiting to go Instagram official for someone, Shawn Mendes only took a year and a half, so hold out.
1: Claudia, you've been busted by your landlord.
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13: Captain's log. I've discovered something extraordinary in Lower Hutt. 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After scaling the peaks at Clip and Climb, I bounced into another dimension at Jumparama. Then, I journeyed through the futuristic cyberpunk ninja course. Ah, take cover! And now, the wilderness calls me to Junglerama's mysterious realm.
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homemade music. Ricky Reed right here on ZM with Brooke. One of our Kiwi highlights to summer. Happens in March every year. Manuka Fuels confirms Symphony Festival back taking over the Auckland domain. And we want to win you a double pass with Fletch, Vaughan and Hayley each morning this week on ZM. So listen out for that activator just after 6, 0800 dial ZM. And we could be sorting you out. There's so many. We could be dancing with you in the mosh. You could be riding around the Ferris wheel. This comes in March as well. So just after that holiday hangover when you're like, oh no, back to slogging. Nah, there's one more fun thing, Symphony. So make sure 6 a.m. each week morning you could win your way there as we wait for the lineup. Could they be on it? Symphony Festival 2027. It's Kiwi Music Coterie right here on ZM.

0: Ella Langley on ZM. She seems like the type to accidentally, we all are, accidentally like an old Instagram photo of someone you've got a crush on. Finally, we've found out from the CEO of Threads, which is linked to Instagram, how notification-wise your crush sees you accidentally like one of the old pics.
1: So when you do like someone's photo, we send them a notification to let them know. But there's actually two types of notifications. There's the phone notification, and then there's the Instagram notification. When you unlike that photo, we can delete that Instagram notification, but we cannot delete that phone notification. So it'll still say on their lock screen, you know, Adam liked that photo. But if they tap on it, there's no record of it anywhere in the app. So it might be a little bit confusing.
0: So it's like a double gaslight situation when you're like, oh yeah, I was doing toxic behavior and looking at your old 2016 photos and liking them, but oh, gaslight, I didn't like them, but your phone said I did, but I didn't. No proof on ZM. It's two Aussie artists, Fisher, Tones and I, teaming up. He said, tell me a story.

0: 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So maybe get in some practice today. Some I know it's luck, but some coin tossing for tosses, 6 a.m. and 4 p.m. each weekday here on ZM.
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Shakira firing us up for the FIFA World Cup on ZM. And it's been a great winter of football here in Aotearoa. We just had the Hotspurs versing our Auckland FC boys yesterday. Although the score didn't reflect it, it was never going to be about the score, with the Chelsea team coming for the first time of Women's Super League team, Chelsea, coming to Aotearoa to verse our Auckland FC women. Great experience to have them in the country, and just goes to show that that game, that gorgeous game, football, soccer, whatever you want to call it, might be a good time to get back into it, actually. Soccer is just growing here in Aotearoa. It's 6:60 on ZM. I can tell.

0: That's the biggest lie ever from Fergie. Big Girls Don't Cry, right here on ZM with Brooke. Actually, next we need to talk about Sofa Dofa, big Aussie influencer, having a big fat cry verbally. She's in like beef with Sydney Airport at the moment. We'll tell you why next on ZM. Flesh, Bourne
1: 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Oh. And she's contributing to the show already. Welcome to the world, Margot.
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0: 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It's Kiwi Music Teaks.

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All thanks to Night and Day, delivering everything from thick shakes to toilet paper. Thanks, Night and Day, for keeping us going. It's Ella Langley with Be Her right here on ZM.

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2: It's one of the tracks off of our debut album that just came out. It's a self-titled album called Borderline, and this is the song where you've just got to put the windows down, sing along as loud as you can, and have a good time. Kia ora, it's Borderline, and you're listening to our song, Watching It Burn, on ZM's Locals Only.

It's Kiwi Made Music from our boys Borderline doing us proud over on the Europe tour at the moment. If you missed it, we talked about earlier how Ray has remixed her iconic song Where Is My Husband with the Wendy Williams moment that shook the nation.

0: It's Sabrina Carpenter right here on ZM. 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

Kim LeRoy with Girls Right Here on ZDM. We've got our lost property box at the moment. If you've lost something over the weekend and you might think it's in the lost property box, you can text at 9696. What can we say? A couple of car keys, some IDs. Are those undies in the lost property? Anyway, I'm not going to look too close. But if you've lost something over the weekend, you can text it to 9696. And we'll take a look and see if it's in the ZDM lost property box and get it back to its rightful owner. Someone's text, lost my V plates. Is that like an Invisalign situation? Okay, we'll dive into this next on ZDM. It's

It's T-Swift right here on Zedding with Brooke for your Sunday Arbo, going through the lost property box. If there's something you've misplaced, you can text it to 9696 and we can try to get it back to you. Some staples, literally someone said,

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for a second, let me put y'all on game. 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

0: 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We're about to flip off tosses. 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
1: 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It's been a ride. 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
1: 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It's a self-titled album called Borderline. And this is the song where you've just got to put the windows down, sing along as loud as you can, and have a good time. Kia ora, it's Borderline, and you're listening to our song Watching It Burn on ZM's Locals Only.

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1: It's one of the tracks off of our debut album that just came out. 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
1: You went to Europe recently and your suitcase, which we've discussed, was brutally smashed and cracked twice on the journey. And it was a surprise to you because... Well, it's a quality suitcase.
2: It's hard plastic. And I was like, that's why I got it.
1: Yeah, totally.
2: I'm just, next suitcase, I'm just going for a mum and dad fabric suitcase. I'm going to put straps around it.
3: Yeah, they've got a bit more
2: ribbon on it.
3: They've got a bit more given them to squeeze some more stuff in too.
2: Yeah.
3: I always wonder how you occasionally will see on a baggage carousel one of those plastic tricolour woven bags with a weak zip.
2: Well, they
3: and
2: last.
3: I've survived.
1: And I I'm know. Just
3: like, but I think the baggage handlers, they see these things and they're like, careful. They see your expensive suitcase and they're like, boot.
2: Well, that, yeah.
3: Conversion.
2: I did see them out the window at some stage really hiffing them on.
1: So how? How hard were they hiffing these on?
2: Because like, real
1: I
2: hard.
1: Actually videoed the process of me demoing this. So I've got a big skip in at the moment. I'm demoing my garage and it's half like, full.
2: I was like, when you live in an apartment, it's hard to get rid of things.
1: Yeah, and I mentioned like, happy to put it in my skip bin.
2: Yeah, because I was just like, I guess it just lives here until I can, I don't know, leave it somewhere.
1: But it's a trunk shape. And so with the real estate, you know, the area available in my skip, you made the suggestion of just cracking this thing apart, you know, take a thing to it.
2: Yeah.
1: So yesterday I laid out a small plinth. Like this. I think I swear in it, so I'm not going to play the audio.
3: Beautiful day yesterday, wasn't it?
1: Beautiful day. There it is. Yep. I'm talking to the camera. We'll upload this to socials later. And here I am with an axe.
2: Oh, my God.
1: Axe. We're going to go axe.
3: Hey, it looks like it's handling that quite well. What the hell? You can't even cut that.
1: Axe. I was like, okay, that's not working.
3: But your axe is blunt.
1: Well,
3: that's a wood splitter. Can I just say it's a wood splitter? It's not supposed to be super sharp. It's a wood splitter.
1: It's a wood splitter.
3: It's not
1: here
3: like
1: I am with
3: axe.
1: A bommy knocker.
3: That's a sledgehammer.
1: That's a sledgehammer. Not bommy knocker. Sledgehammer. Okay? Then I go and I change the shape.
3: I would love it if you had a bommy knocker.
1: Same, actually. Right. Then
3: like
1: I change the shape. I was like, maybe it needs a bit more. I'll put the case back together. It was too flat to the earth.
3: Yeah, here we go. She's coming in again.
1: She's coming in with the axe.
3: Back in with the wood splitter.
1: Here she goes. Boom.
3: Nah.
1: Boom!
3: What did your bag get hit by?
1: How brutal was your airline that they cracked this thing twice and I could not get an axe through it?
3: That's insane!
1: I stopped filming. I got a hammer because I was like, maybe it needs more of a, you know, a smaller kind of crack. Yeah. I had the back of the hammer, the front of the hammer. At one point, I had to get goggles. So I was like, this thing's going to blow. I cannot destroy the suitcase.
2: But it, like two separate occasions it got cracked
1: like
2: by
1: right
2: the airlines.
1: Through.
2: That's insane.
1: I know. I literally was just like, oh my. So I'm going to have to just fill it up with my junk as well to make the most of this cavernous trunk that I cannot for the life of me
3: That's what you got to do if you're chucking a big box in a skip. You got to fill the box
1: fill
3: up.
1: Box.
3: I put it in first and I'll fill the box in the skip. Because if you fill it outside, sometimes it's too heavy to get into
1: to get into the thing.
3: Follow me for more skip filling tips.
1: Well, I might have to fill it up and then, Vaughn, if you pop over, I can get you to help me haul it into the thing.
3: Two-person lift. I'll do your hedges while I'm there.
2: You should go over and smash a suitcase.
1: It is not an issue of strength. How dare you? I've been demoing this garage on my own.
3: You know, I was gifted a Tuatahi made racing axe that the official like
2: that'll get through it
3: the man you see at the country
2: you just
3: shows
2: bought that chopping tool. Woodwork.
1: So yesterday as well taking down some walls and shelves and stuff in
3: with
1: there
3: your bommy knocker
1: with my bommy knocker
3: yeah
1: I bought a reciprocating saw. Do I saw through this thing?
2: Yes.
1: It'll shard me in the face.
3: Yeah, no, it's too thin. Reciprocating saws are for like getting through like dense wood or suitcases.
1: Honestly, when I was breaking this, I was like, this is the best brand endorsement that you could make for the suitcase. Had this airline not cracked it twice.
3: How did the airline do it?
1: I don't know.
3: Did they leave it on the runway and run over it with the plane and they're like, ey!
1: Were you in Africa and they got a stampede of elephants to walk over?
3: Maybe.
1: Unbreakable.
3: Your suitcase. Okay, survived what Mufasa, Simba's father, couldn't. Herd of
1: that's right.
3: Whatever those wildebeest things were called.
1: That's a beautiful suitcase. No idea how the airline broke it.
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0: Previously on Fletch, Vaughan and Hayley.
1: I got an email this morning that my business needed to be re-registered with the New Zealand Bitches Business Registry. It needs to be re-registered. You do have to pay a fee every year.
2: Right, every company does.
1: Yeah, every company does.
2: It doesn't matter how big or small.
3: I'm not a company.
2: How much does it cost?
3: No.
1: I think it was like $40-something. It's just a bit of an admin fee.
3: Yeah.
1: But apparently I missed the initial one. This was urgent. They were like, notice of closure.
2: Yeah, because if you don't pay after a certain amount of time, they deregister your company.
1: Yeah.
3: Yeah.
1: So I saw this on my phone, and here when I'm on the work.

0: work Wi-Fi, I can't access that email server. So I was just like, I'll do it on my phone.
1: It's on the black market, Georgia.
2: What?
0: No, it's weird. I don't know why my, like, iCloud, Apple email doesn't work here. Georgia, there's a big problem with your
3: microphone. Georgia, what's your mic? What's wrong with your mic on?
0: Georgia, come on this one.
3: Come on this one.
4: Who's unplugging the mics around here?
3: Somebody unplugged it, didn't they?
4: Someone's tearing secrets. That's what that is.
0: I was having a fact or two with that before. Yeah. And so I was like, I'll just do it on my phone. And I clipped the thing to do it. It was a big screen job.
1: Yeah, no.
0: I looked at it and I had to take my, because I use my glasses for seeing far away, I had to put them up so I could look at the screen. Not like dads. Dads have to have the glasses down to see the screen. I went up
4: like that.
0: The screen.
3: Yeah.
0: Tilted the head a little bit to get a bit of light on the screen. This was not a small screen job.
1: Do you know someone called me out the other day that I Uber Eats off my laptop?
0: Of course.
4: That's weird.
0: That's weird.
4: That's a small screen job.
0: No, you want to see a bigger picture of what you're going to order?
1: I want to see the client. You're Shannon.
3: Shannon, you're a Gen Z and you use a laptop for Uber Eats?
2: No, I was calling Hayley out. She came out here literally this morning with her laptop and said, would you like any food? Which is very kind of you. Thank you for the offer.
1: I'm sorry.
2: A bit embarrassing.
1: What I thought was happening right now is not what's happening. What I thought was happening right now is that Shannon, who nodded at me enthusiastically, bring me in, traitorous bitch, was jumping in to be like, yes, I also order. No, so you're saying out of the kindness of my heart, came out to ask if you wanted a Chelsea bun.
2: You did offer us a Chelsea bun.
1: I said,
2: do
1: you want a Chelsea bun? They got Chelsea buns. And she said, no.
0: I didn't get offered a Chelsea bun.
4: Neither, actually.
1: I didn't get us a sweet option. I got us a sandwich.
4: And who is all... I'm always getting your coffees. You didn't offer me one.
1: You weren't here.
2: It was early.
3: Okay, this isn't about Hayley. This is about
1: attacked. I would never talk to you like that.
3: But I find it that if it's airfares or holiday stuff...
0: No, that's big screen.
4: Might as well put it on the TV.
0: Sometimes I'll bypass the laptop altogether and go and sit at the desk.
1: The desktop.
0: The desktop. With the desk and I'll give the old...
1: There needs to be some silence
0: if
1: around.
0: If I'm going to print something, it's off the big computer.
1: Oh, my God, I'm not printing off my phone.
4: No one's printing anything.
0: I'm not printing off my phone.
1: We're not printing anymore.
0: I've got two printers. I'm printing a lot.
4: What on earth are you printing?
1: This and that.
3: When you go through a divorce, you'll be printing stuff.
4: Yeah.
0: Pre-divorce, I also was a prolific user of the family printer.
3: Oh, okay.
1: Do you ever go to Bali for a holiday? You've got to print a whole bunch of stuff.
4: You're not. I've been to Bali like four times.
0: We don't need to brag about how well we're doing.
4: All four of those times didn't print anything.
1: The ZM team is falling apart.
0: You're lucky you got out and out.
1: I no longer trust Shannon. I have no respect for Georgia. I feel attacked personally. I'm going to start picking a fight with Fletch soon.
4: Yeah, you may as well.
1: Bring it on, Clint. Don't even get me started. Brooke's going to get it.
0: The whole team.
4: Bree's let off. All right, then.
0: Well, she just had a baby.
4: So when she gets back, she's a
3: new. Wow, did you hear that? Georgia wanted
1: Georgia
3: to
1: attack a new mother.
3: Attacking a new mother.
0: Wow. Attacking mothers.
1: Attacking a new mother.
0: Georgia Burt wants... You heard it
1: this
0: here.
1: This is everything they ever wanted.
0: If you're a new mother, you've got an enemy in Georgia Burt.
1: Wow.
0: She thinks you've got it too easy.
1: Cold.
0: Time off work.
1: Heartless, childless wench.
0: Her and Stuart Nash both said that lazy.
1: Yeah, and do you know who else said that? Mother Teresa.
0: She's a bitch.
1: Another bitch.
4: Yeah. Bring every one of these bitches down.
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0: ZM's Flash, Vaughn and Hayley.
1: I will say, Vaughn, as much as I am happy for you that you found love, I am sad you never got on the apps. Because you know me, I have loved them. That's so fun.
2: Yeah, whereas anyone else hates dating apps.
1: I talk a little bit about dating apps in my new show, and I always ask the crowd, like, how are the apps in Insert Town, New Plymouth, tomorrow? And
3: I reckon New Plymouth's a bit rough as guts.
1: Dude, the general response is, like, bad. I mean, I have been to Dunedin, Hamilton, Whangarei.
3: Yeah. Is there a teeth filter? Can you be like,
1: Palmy,
3: Vaughan, like teeth?
2: Vaughan, you're from Morrinsville. Every second person doesn't have teeth.
1: Yeah, Mingerville.
3: Yeah, that's 50% of people that have teeth. Only 25% of people in New Plymouth have teeth.
2: That's not a thing.
4: That's true. Hold on, let me check.
2: You've been to New Plymouth several times. New Zealand, some good looking people. New
1: Zealand, yeah, mate. Some good, nice tradie men.
3: Yeah. There's always an exception to the rule, but I'm saying it's a minority. It's a very small minority. If you are in New Plymouth, if you're in New Plymouth or the Taranaki region, and you look in the mirror and you see a good looking person this morning, and it's you, you're in the top 1%.
1: Congrats.
3: Okay. Yeah. Great.
1: I'm in New Plymouth tomorrow. Arrive early and I leave on Sunday.
2: HayleySproul.com. Still some tickets for your show.
1: Yeah, a couple at the back. If I see a hot person, I'm going to take a photo of them. Against the will, and I'll show them. And I'll send it to you.
3: I don't think you can do that.
1: Excuse me. I'll do that.
3: Are you going to whistle at them to get them to look?
1: Yeah, well, I'm going to see the face.
3: You should hold a tennis ball above the phone like you do for a.
1: Over here. That like a big smile. Like big smile. So the one app. One of the apps I never got on was Hinge. Because Hinge is very like, I'm looking for love. I'm looking for someone.
2: Yeah.
1: I was not. That's not. Let it be known. That's not why I was there.
2: Yeah.
1: So they have a new feature. They're always releasing new features. Hinge's new feature is called Signals. It's a badge that will be on your profile. It's a purple beating heart icon, which is next to the name that you'll see when you're on the app. And it rewards little actions that tend to lead to real dates. Basically means they're being active, they're being engaged, they're actually looking at you, they're taking time to look at your profile before liking.
2: Yeah, that's one of the big problems people have with dating apps is people match you and then there's no conversation.
1: Never do anything.
2: Or people are too busy to reply, it never goes anywhere, and so you just end up like, what's the point of that?
1: Or they're just sitting there and not even being conscious of what they're looking for. Hot, hot, hot, not hot, hot, hot, not hot. Whereas this rewards actions like actually going and reading the profile before liking, writing a personalized comment, responding to incoming likes and following through on conversations. So if you were seeing someone, you're like, oh, he's hot, but he doesn't have this signal, this purple heart, you'd be like, he's not being engaging. And
3: but
1: so why would
3: what
1: I?
3: What if he's a 10?
1: Then he's getting swiped, yes.
3: But this is for your, middle of the pack.
1: Middle of the pack, looking for love, looking for a husband, looking to start a family.
2: Yeah.
1: You wouldn't be engaging with that. And it reflects the activity over 30 days and then it will refresh.
2: Oh,
1: so you get
2: okay.
1: a month to be like, right, I've got to get in there and get and engaged.
3: Then,
1: but
3: then does it monitor you for that entire month and then it lets you know?
1: Yeah, whether you got the I'm being active badge or not.
3: Okay.
1: You can't buy it.
2: Right, so
1: you've
2: you have
1: got
2: to be active.
1: To be in there engaging.
3: It should be telling you what hours they're engaging as well, because if it's like 1 a.m. to 3 a.m.
1: they're looking for someone.
3: They won't engage, but they.
2: Smart from them, because it's going to get people using the app longer and more often.
1: You think they're here to make matches?
2: No.
1: They're here to make money.
2: They're here to make money,
1: It's good if you're there looking for someone who's actually not going to waste your time.
2: Yeah.
1: Perfect.
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24: Mainly fine. Isolated showers from later in the afternoon. Northerlies changing southerly later this morning too. 14's the high today, down to 8.
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27: In this update, first responders are being stretched to breaking point as St John faces record demand. The service has activated a major incident response after its busiest single day on record was reached three times last week. Hope that Oakune residents will have their water supply restored late today. They spent yesterday without running water, having to use emergency council portaloos and water tankers. Ruapehu College and Oakune Primary School are closed today. Ambiguity over Nationals' tax plans as the party rules out new taxes, but only on working people and small businesses. The party released its budget responsibility rules yesterday, but asked to rule out any new taxes next term. Finance spokeswoman Nicola Willis said details will be revealed during the campaign. More than 5,000 public servants are taking industrial action today over the Ministry of Social Development's approach to pay negotiations. Workers are holding stop work meetings across the country from 10 a.m. to midday. That's news. A hash brown and bacon and egg McMuffin make mornings Welcome to the AM at Macca's.
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2: Good morning. Good morning. Welcome to the show, Flesh, Wynn and Hayley.
28: Good morning.
2: ZM Tosses starts this morning, 8 o'clock. It's your chance. I'm so excited about this. It's your chance to win cash. You call through when you hit the activator at 8 a.m. this morning. You get $100 just like that.
0: Now,
2: you can take that money and hang up and it's yours. Or we can toss the coin.
0: Mm-hmm.
2: Heads or tails.
0: Mm-hmm.
1: What you gonna do?
2: If you call correctly, your money doubles and you can keep going.
0: Yeah.
2: You can keep going as long as you want.
0: Now, if you call incorrectly...
2: That's it. No money.
0: Nothing.
2: You lose everything.
0: Tails never fails. That's all I'll say. No, don't follow me, though.
2: Well, it does fail, doesn't it? Obviously.
0: It like never
1: 50%
0: does.
1: 50% of the time.
2: 50% of the time.
0: It doesn't.
2: Well,
0: no, not for me, not once.
2: Your chance to win cash this morning at 8 o'clock with ZM Tosses. The top six is coming up, Vaughn.
1: Yeah. It turns out lawyers have had enough. They don't want to
0: money.
1: Do it. They don't want to do it anymore.
0: Nah. Sick of all that money.
1: New research has showed lawyers are stressed, overwhelmed, and a large percentage of them wanting to quit.
2: But see, that's a bit of a myth, that money thing, because when you're starting out, you don't earn all the money.
0: Many of my friends went to law school, and then I was like, well, I'm making more money than you in a theatre show.
2: Yeah, it's crazy.
1: They had just had to read all day.
0: They read all day.
1: Have you tried reading? It's hard. My eyes get
2: sucks.
1: Tired.
2: Yeah, it's so boring.
0: Well, yeah, famously, Fletch listens.
2: Yeah, exactly.
1: Yeah, that's the easy way of doing it. Yeah. So, 2/3 of them have said my workload is heavy or extremely heavy, and more than half are like pretty keen to quit because of this traumatic material and traumatized clients I'm dealing with.
0: I was going to say, is it because everyone's getting divorced? Everyone's doing it.
1: It's
0: the new hot trend.
1: Well, I've got the top six signs that your lawyer's about to quit.
2: Also, your chance to win a double pass to Synthony Festival around 7:20 this morning. We'll give you the chance to call through and win a double pass to Manuka Fuel Synthony Festival tomorrow. We're going to announce the lineup as well. So make sure you're listening tomorrow for that. Next on the show, though, there is a new Oreo flavour. Because, you know, there's all...
0: Matcha and strawberries and cream.
2: What was that last one? Was it Selena Gomez
1: did
2: one?
1: A cinnamon one. It was pretty yum.
2: Yeah, that was good.
1: Possums love it.
0: I don't think Selena Gomez was in the kitchen. Personally, I'll say I doubt she actually made the mix.
1: Excuse you.
2: Well, this next collab with Oreos is a big fast food chain.
0: Oh.
2: And it's an interesting one. It's next. ZM.
3: No.

0: On to them, Fleach Morn and Hayley the Show. Thanks to Animates, your one-stop shop for your new puppy or kitten. It's 12 past six. Well, there is a new Oreo, but unfortunately we won't be able to buy it here in stores. I know, not like the...
1: We're so late to get everything.
0: I know we are.
1: We're just down here living in grass huts, and no wonder they think that.
0: Do we have that chocolate yet? The Cadbury collab? Was it Emco?
1: Oh, yeah. The
2: watermelon.
1: Watermelon.
0: Because I saw people in Australia, like, trying it.
1: Yeah. Probably not. We'll get it in five years.
0: And then
1: who loses, where have you been?
0: Well, Oreo are selling their new collab in China, and it is an Oreo KFC secret herbs filling. Like, it's like the chicken skin.
1: Chicken and chocolate?
0: Pick your pardon.
1: What flavour is the biscuit?
2: Chocolate.
1: Is it?
2: Is the biscuit part of
0: no,
2: Oreo?
0: No, isn't it multi-chocolate?
2: What's multi-chocolate?
1: Like M-A-L-T-Y.
2: Oh.
0: You know, like a malt biscuit, but chocolate.
1: Because it's not immediately chocolate.
0: No, it's like a nothingness.
1: It's Oreo. It's Oreo flavor.
2: The Oreo cookie? It's a cocoa-flavored chocolate made from highly alkalized black cocoa.
1: Black.
2: Paired with sweet vanilla-flavored white creme.
0: So it's a bitter...
1: Not a bitter, but a dark
0: chocolate. And it's not sweet. Okay.
1: So we've got chocolate.
0: Yes.
1: And then like a chickeny.
0: Like it's the cream.
1: Yeah.
0: You know, like they have the cream.
2: Yeah.
0: And it just looks like...
1: Spicy.
0: It just looks like... Oh, man, I'll show you the photo. It just looks like an orange.
1: It's brown. It's orange. It's brown and orange. Yuck. It's the colour of KFC chicken skin. Like
0: it is. Yeah, it
1: is. Not saying that that's yuck, but like the
0: colour. I reckon
1: colour.
0: It would be... I don't know. How would chocolate and... chicken go?
1: But it's not chicken, it's the spices, right?
0: Yeah,
1: the
0: it
1: secret
0: is.
1: Secret spices.
0: It might actually taste nice. I'm just...
2: Well, chocolate goes, like, you think about dark chocolate goes well with it, like a salty...
1: Yeah.
2: Well, you think like dark chocolate on a salty thing, it's quite yum.
0: Like a mole, like a Mexican mole. Yeah. That's a dark chocolate
1: with
0: spicy...
1: It's orange. It's weird that it's orange. I think it's weird that it's
0: orange.
1: Well,
0: what flavour, what colour would you rather it was?
1: White with
0: brown?
1: Like little flecks of
2: cinnamon. No, it's orange
1: in it.
2: With little flecks in it.
1: Yeah.
0: Yeah.
1: I need to get a review on this. So is this in China?
0: It's in China, yeah. So I don't know if they'll come here. I doubt it.
2: So we have to go to China is what you're telling me.
0: I am, yeah. So if
2: we
0: you
2: have
0: know
2: to go there.
0: Anyone going to China,
1: we might as well go for like a full week and go to the Great Wall.
2: Because didn't Oreo do the pickle-flavoured... Oreo is an April Fool's joke, and everyone was like, actually.
1: Well, actually. Here's 21 weird Oreo flavors.
2: Okay.
1: Cotton candy, that's fine. Berry Burst.
0: See, that works. That
1: banana
0: works.
1: Banana Split.
2: Yum.
1: Fruit Punch. Pumpkin Spice.
0: They did a Reese's Peanut Butter.
1: Yum.
2: Yeah, that's
0: that
2: fine.
0: That would be amazing.
2: That'd be yum.
1: Brownie Batter. Watermelon. I feel like watermelon would be off, but they did that with a vanilla bouquet.
2: Oh, really? So the biscuit was vanilla and the watermelon was the creamy.
1: Yeah, root beer float, lemon twist.
2: That'd be yum. That'd be
1: yum. Gingerbread marshmallow crisp.
2: That'd be yum.
0: Did anybody have the Post Malone Oreo?
2: What was Post Malone's flavor?
0: What was it? Cigarettes and bourbon.
1: Yeah, yum. In 2018, they also did a hot chicken wing in Chinese markets in 2018. Spicy chicken wings.
0: Okay, so there's a bit of a market for it.
2: Post Malone's was their first ever swirled cream center combining salted caramel and shortbread.
0: Okay, that sounds pretty yum.
2: That'd be really yum.
1: Rainbow sherbet, candy cane, chocolate strawberry. I think the KFC collab's a bit weird. They should do it with McDonald's and do a filet of fish. Now that.
2: Oh, come on now.
1: That would be delicious.
0: Stop. What?
2: Stop.
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0: Past 6, ZM Tosses starts this morning at 8 o'clock. It's your chance to win cash. Listen now for the activator to play. And it's as simple as a coin toss.
1: Who's going to flip a
0: coin? Hayley, go. Heads or tails?
1: Tails never fails, baby.
0: Tails!
1: What have I been saying?
0: See, you would double your money. You'd be on 200.
1: And I'd go... I want to toss again.
0: Okay, tails.
1: Tails.
0: You're going to go tails again? Heads.
2: You're out. You
0: you're
2: win out. Nothing.
0: And that would mean you would lose the money. But
1: no,
0: you can take.
1: I had 100. I had 100 to
0: you
1: start.
0: You can take the cash at any stage. I'm excited play this. We're going to play at 8 o'clock this morning. Next on the show, Vaughan, the top six lawyers are just absolutely worn out, it turns out.
1: Had enough?
2: It's really hard. There's been an AUT New Zealand Law Foundation report. Law in Distress is the title. Some stats on that and the top six signs. Your lawyer's ready to chuck it all in next on the show.
0: Teddy Swims, ZM.

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1: From the unmoderated comment section, this is the top six.
2: Yes, hello. There's been an investigation into the law profession.
3: Oh, okay.
2: The AUT New Zealand Law Foundation did a report called Law in Distress. They surveyed 379 lawyers and found 86% have reported moderate to severe trauma. A third have moderate / severe anxiety, and 60-68% are drinking at risky levels. 22.5% are seriously considering quitting in the next few years. Heavy caseloads, traumatic material, and under-resourced justice system are named as the main drivers.
4: That's interesting because I was watching that Night Stalker documentary.
3: Oh, yeah.
4: God, it's good. 4-part, really good.
3: Mm.
4: But and they were talking about the trauma on the two lead detectives on that and the toll it took on their family and taking their work home. But, of course, lawyers as well. Lots of them would deal with horrible stuff. You know,
3: they're dealing with
4: families and kids.
3: Every single minute detail of that case you would have to know.
4: Yeah. And crime, and it's always there. And
2: have to see all the evidence. And
4: yeah.
2: Well, I've got the top six signs your lawyer's about to quit. For today's top six. Number six on the list. They're saying plead guilty even though you're innocent because they're not vibing it.
4: Vibe.
2: It's a vibe.
4: Yeah.
2: It's a guilty vibe.
4: You're like, but I didn't do it. There's proof I didn't.
2: The vibes are off.
3: Could you like be a lawyer and defend someone you knew was guilty?
4: This is what I was thinking with the Night Stalker lawyer.
3: Yeah, like...
4: He like killed dozens of people and then... lots of people, and then he has to have a lawyer. I was like, what is the lawyer fighting for?
2: But in that case,
4: don't kill him.
2: The lawyer is making sure they get a fair trial, right?
4: Yeah. You're not there being like, he didn't do it.
3: Still, though, sometimes they're the worst of humanity.
2: Oh,
3: you're up there defending them? No, thanks.
4: I wouldn't want to be near some of these people energetically.
2: Our top six signs your lawyer's about to quit. Number five on the list. They said they reckon the other party has some really good points and you should get some more of them.
4: You've
2: got to get points.
4: First point the other side makes. Yes. They're like,
2: well, that's a good point, man.
4: I don't really have anything back to that.
2: Yeah, no. I reckon you're cooked. Number four on the list of the top six signs your lawyer's about to quit. They said if you just agree with what the other people are saying and get out of there before lunch, they'll shout you free lunch.
4: Oh.
2: That's pretty good. No such thing as a free lunch because literally.
3: Yeah, but I didn't do it. But you just say that
2: just
3: I did.
2: Say you didn't.
3: Then we'll be free
4: lunch.
3: I'll
4: get your beer as well with lunch.
2: Okay. Yeah, if you want a beer with lunch.
3: All right.
4: I'll get it.
2: Number three on the list of the top six signs your lawyer wants to quit. They keep referring to your case as one of the traumatic ones.
3: Oh, dear. Okay.
2: Yeah. To you.
4: Oh, God, yeah.
2: That's what they put the subject of the emails that they send you.
4: Yeah.
2: Traumatic case.
4: Traumatic.
2: 374.
4: Trevor.
2: Number two on the list of the top six signs your lawyer is about to quit. Their opening statement is just them Googling low stress, high income jobs in Australia.
4: Oh.
2: And this is what I've found so far. Far less stressful.
4: Fruit picking.
2: Oh, lovely bit of fruit picking.
3: Oh, yeah, up in Queensland or something.
4: Yeah,
3: lovely. Yeah.
2: Number one on the top six signs your lawyer wants to quit. They're in a group chat with your ex's lawyer, and the group chat's called Lawyers Who Are After Europe on the back of this case.
4: Oh, wow.
2: Yeah. Nice like, big fat Europe trip.
4: These idiots, eh?
2: Yeah, because they just keep pumping money into this.
4: I want the e-bike. That's lunch in Greece, sort of.
2: Buy yourself an e-bike. That is today's top six.
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6: 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On State Highway 2, it's quick and easy, city bound between Upper Hutt and Petone. On State Highway 1, no delays, city bound, and Riddiford Street is free flowing. 0800 jammed is the number. 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
8: Next on the show, though, our producer, Carwin, will have a wedding coming up because she's engaged, Yod. She'll be thinking, who should the bridesmaids be? Shannon? Hayley? What's the perfect number? Someone's broken it down. The perfect amount of bridesmaids. Is there room for me, Carwin? Tell you next. I...

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1: Just making a bit of a public service announcement, actually. Love is alive.
0: Wow.
1: Yeah, is love's it? Back. We're getting married. We're doing things. Producer Carwin, engaged.
2: Yeah, I am.
3: You did call your fiancé your boyfriend before the show, and I was going to call you out on it, but I was just like...
2: Everyone keeps calling me out on this, and I'm like, what's the difference?
3: Yeah, I was always just like...
2: Partner. But then I get told off as
3: partner. No, you can't
2: partner.
3: Say partner.
1: Yeah. Partner's so, too stiff. I love the term boyfriend.
0: Yeah, partner sounds like you've got a...
1: lesbian.
0: Yeah, you're a lesbian or you're not telling us.
3: Or you're not really into it. I reckon when people say, this is my partner, I'm like, oh, so you don't really love them.
1: When people say my partner, I'm like, oh, so you've stopped having sex.
3: Yeah. This is a business transaction.
1: I think there's something so fun and whimsical about being in your 30s and or 20s and saying boyfriend.
2: Yeah.
1: It's be like boyfriend. And how many years have you been together? 10. My boyfriend. Silly little thing. Look, it's just an accessory to my life.
3: Yeah, look at this. Look at this silly little penis.
1: Yeah, don't need him. Don't need him, but he's bloody joyful to be around. So you, I don't know if I even know this as a friend. Have you done any wedding thoughts, planning?
2: Everyone wants to know
1: ideas.
2: This,
1: no.
0: She's a woman. She's been doing this since she was 14. Of course she has, Hayley.
2: You know what? I actually haven't. I'm not one of those girlies.
0: Really?
2: So, no. I think we're thinking not next year, year after. But aside from that, don't really have...
1: Yeah, nothing solid. You know? Well, obviously you'll be, you know, looking and thinking about the role of the bridesmaid.
0: Mm-hmm. I imagine it'll be at the Warriors halftime. She's a big Warriors fan.
2: If you guys want to pay for it, I'll do it.
1: Yeah, why not? A little halftime wares. Yeah. But your bridesmaids is sort of a typical, if you're going for a traditional wedding, your bride's got the bridesmaids, and if there's a groom, he's got his groomsmen. And how many bridesmaids should you have? This is the ideal number. This is a wedding expert named Zoe Burke. She writes a blog and books and stuff about weddings. She says it's about symmetry.
0: Yes, you've got to have an even number.
1: Yeah.
0: 100%.
1: Of course. So, but in the UK, for example, the typical number is 3.
0: Yes.
1: So, and I've been a bridesmaid two times with a group of 3 and 2 times with a group of 4. And four looks better in photos.
0: Really?
1: Three is better on the day. You know
0: I
1: what
0: think
1: I mean?
0: 3 looks good in photos.
1: No, but if you're doing the bride and the party, the bride's like 1, 1, 2.
0: Right.
1: It's off.
0: Yeah, okay.
1: Okay, so if you're a part of a 4, these are the 4 roles, Carwin, that you need to fulfill if you're doing 4. So Shannon,
0: did you have an idea of bridesmaids' numbers?
2: I mean, I think I'm not going to have any.
1: Yeah, that's like that's the modern way.
0: Yeah. That's cool.
2: I think a lot of my friends have been doing this recently, and it feels kind of chic.
1: Sorry, just headphones off. Shannon, WTF. Are you kidding me? WTF right now.
4: No.
1: I literally have been on a diet for weeks. So I've been on a diet since she announced it.
4: Did you think it was going to be a sateen dress and you were getting worried?
1: I was like, the sateen's going to cling on to all my bits, all the pooch and everything. I was like, Carwin's going to go sateen. It was your first thought as well. I've been dieting. I'm starving.
0: Well, have a chip.
1: I'm going to eat chips.
0: Have some chips.
1: Bitch. All right. Here's the 4 essential bridesmaid roles. Shannon, we can choose which one we're going to take.
4: Okay.
1: And then 2 of your other whimsical friends. The type A. This is the one. Calm under pressure. Okay, so not me and Shannon. Calm under pressure. Organise. Handles everything. Handles the guest book, gifts coming, all that kind of stuff. You know, it has everything set up for you. You don't have to worry about everything else. That's the type A. You got a friend like that?
2: That could be a Shannon, to be fair. She's been
4: made an impressive maid of honour recently.
1: I've just
4: got a schedule for my next wedding. I lose my mind when I'm around you because we rock each other up.
1: Okay, let's see if you fit into in the others. The second bridesmaid type, if you're having 4, the ideal number. The mum carries plasters, tissues, paracetamol, water. Make sure you're fed, you're hydrated, wipes your tears, make sure the mascara's looking good, everything like that. You've got the mum role. The carer, not me. The glam queen. This is the third type of bridesmaid you need. The glam queen fixes your lip gloss and bouquet, touch up, making sure the hair's good, making sure the tartars are up nice, no bloody chicken giblets showing through, all that kind of stuff. And then the forever friend. Zero boundaries, helps you in and out of the dress, helps you pee, bathroom duty, hiffing up the bloody train. I've done this before, and you straddle the toilet front ways. It's the best way to do it. The forever friend, anything. If you need a pee, if you need a tampon, if you need anything, so anything. And then they say, if you have five, if you're so popular.
3: If you are so popular.
1: And this is where I think I would come
3: it's
1: in
3: too
1: with
3: many. Four, it's a lot. Four and five
1: if you
3: too
1: have
3: many.
1: A fifth, party starter.
3: Oh, yep.
1: I'm getting in there. I'm cracking the bubbles. I'm making the music playlist for the morning when you're getting ready. Calming, you know, just like calm everyone down. Like, so vibes. Amping everyone up. Vibes. Vibes.
3: Struggling to find five friends, to be honest.
2: Also, like, suck. The cost of that.
1: I know.
2: Crazy.
1: Yeah. I've had friends that got married and they had huge bridal parties.
3: Yeah.
1: But their friends just wore what they want. Yeah. They're like, oh, within this color range, if you...
3: Right.
1: If you
3: right.
1: could.
3: Mm. See, that wouldn't look good in photos.
1: Pickled.
3: Yeah.
2: Okay, so if I'm having five, Hayley's the fifth.
1: I'm the party starter, and you think that Shannon is the type A, come under pressure, organise everything.
4: I'll also help you pee, because, man, I did that as maid of honour, and I said, push one out. She's like, I don't need to pee. I said, we're doing it now. I said, I'm undressing you, get on the toilet, and we're pushing
3: it out.
4: No,
3: it's bad for you pushing it out.
4: No,
3: it's bad.
4: But we had to. It took...
1: Oh, God, I thought you meant push.
5: Yeah, I thought she was doing a poos.
4: No, I don't know,
5: when do you do poos on your wedding day?
4: Before.
5: You probably want to get
1: before.
5: One out in the morning, eh?
1: Nervous.
4: No, but I said it takes four of us to get you out of the dress, then I had to be in the toilet with you. And she was like, I don't have to wait. I said, we push one out.
1: Yeah, get massage the bladder, get it done. Yeah.
4: And that I think that's my role for you, okay. Carwin. I'll help you pee.
1: All right, and I don't care about these other... Be archers, but they better be ready because I'm getting hot for this wedding.
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9: The burgers are better at BK. Good morning on the urban motorway. It's heavy now, southbound between Hill Street and Everton Terrace. State Highway 2 is still a good run southbound between Upper Hutt and Petone. State Highway 1, no delays, southbound between Transmission Gully and Nauronga Interchange. And Rutherford Street is looking good. Update us 0800 Jam. 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Time saver traffic.
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11: And we're asking you the question, do you talk to your colleagues about pay?
12: I always felt quite strongly about this. Women in particular, used to always be hush-hush, we don't talk about money. Now I'm like, how much did you get? Make sure I'm getting it. The same.
10: The results are next. 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

0: talk to your colleagues about how much you're paid is today's silly little poll. There's power in it.
1: Yeah, I'm sure a lot of workplaces would love it to be secret. And some, I think in the past, there were secrecy clauses, but they're not enforceable.
2: Nah.
1: It's not a thing. It's
2: definitely like in the freelance world, I learned that quite quick. Because like people will try to pay you as little as possible.
0: Cheeky
2: when you're like
0: bastards.
2: Gigging or doing, you know, like acting gigs or writing stuff. And then you work, like, you kind of film a community and you're like, you getting paid how much? And then you, you know, it is empowering and it allows you to go in with a bit more kind of gauge on what you should be making.
1: Didn't you find an Excel spreadsheet once with how much everyone on a production was getting paid?
2: Yeah. And it was like shockingly different.
1: Wow.
2: And what I had been told was the base level and what everyone was on was it was bullshit.
1: Wow.
2: Yeah.
1: Oh, so no, we're not doing that. Companies would lie to you to get you to work for cheaper.
0: No, Fletch, they wouldn't.
2: There are bad people out there that will lie to you and lie.
1: Yeah.
2: But yeah, I used it.
1: But then if you had a company, wouldn't you want to pay people as little as possible?
2: You'd be lucky if you see a dollar out of me.
0: I'm a registered charity.
2: I don't pay taxes. I'm a church as well.
0: I'm like work experience, invaluable life experience.
2: Oh, I will give you the gift of knowledge.
0: Yeah.
2: And experience and exposure.
1: Just work for free.
0: Just if you work for nothing.
2: How you make money is none of my business.
0: Do you talk to your colleagues about how much you're paid? 68% of people said no.
1: Wow, okay.
0: 32% said yes.
2: Wow.
0: Ashley said, I got my first job when I was 17. I asked the 2IC what she was paid. And the next day, the manager gave me a written warning.
1: Oh, wow.
0: Excuse you.
2: Excuse you.
0: A written warning?
2: She doesn't have to answer it. Bridget, do you know what I mean? If you ask someone, what do you get paid? And they say, oh, I don't want to say. That's fine.
1: Mm.
2: She's allowed to ask.
0: Bridget said, we all get paid the same. Hello, government job.
1: Oh,
0: that's all public, eh? You can find out what public servants are paid.
2: Yeah.
0: Laura said, we uncovered very poor pay equity that was trying to be covered up. I disclosed mine as I left because it was a breach to talk about it. Dropped the bomb and ran.
2: Oh.
1: It was a breach.
0: It was a breach to talk about it. Is that legal?
1: Well, when I had a little quick Google before, I don't think it is.
2: That's all it takes to
1: a quick little Google.
2: Have knowledge.
0: That's insane. Olivia said, I don't, but I have started with my friends and how we manage the money.
2: So we're
0: talking more about friends and a friend situation.
1: So in New Zealand, you have the legal right to discuss your pay with colleagues under the Employment Relations blah, blah, blah Act. It is illegal for employers to punish, fire or disadvantage you for talking or asking about remuneration.
0: There you go.
2: Right.
0: Illegal. My autism doesn't recognise this as an awkward topic and I'd rather be well informed and know my worth.
2: Great.
1: Love it.
0: Megan said, there are four of us at work. One's the principal, one's the director, and one's their dad who handed the business down to them. It's a real estate business. Father, two sons, and me. This would not be ideal to start talking about how much money everybody's earning.
2: Yeah.
0: I mean, sometimes I do have to discuss it with them when I want to raise, but I don't know how much they earn.
2: You're the outsider.
0: And a nepo there.
2: Oh, nepo away. We're only bitter about nepo people because we're not nepoed.
0: We're not nepoed.
1: Yeah. Oh, if I was a nepo, I'd be loving it.
2: Me too. I'd be like, this rules.
0: I'd nepo actually life. Be like, I'd be saying things like, they might have helped me open the door, but I've taken the step since.
1: I work hard since.
2: Yeah,
0: Daddy!
2: Since I didn't have to struggle or work my way up, I've worked hard.
0: Daddy!
2: Yeah. Thank you, Daddy.
0: Daddy!
2: But again, if it was offered to me, 100%.
0: I take it.
1: Yeah.
0: Open hands.
1: We're not against it until we aren't.
2: Yeah, we're against it until we aren't.
0: Like the jab.
2: Like the jab.
0: Like peptides.
2: Absolutely not until, absolutely.
0: Neptides.
2: Neptides.
1: Oh, my God. I just heard the other day two guys in the gym talking about peptides.
0: Yeah.
1: And one of them was
2: just peptiding hard.
1: One of them was just like, yeah, bro, I can get you this, I can get you that. And he's like, oh, my mate my mate was going to get shoulder surgery and got the peptides and he cancelled the surgery. I was just like,
0: did it fix him?
1: It is wild. Like,
2: not my mate can get you, though, wild. Let's just calm the fuck. Nah. Watch the doctor.
0: Not unless my mate is a doctor.
2: Yeah.
1: Yeah, well, did you watch the Paddy Gower?
2: No, I haven't yet.
1: Yeah.
0: It's very interesting.
1: Yeah.
0: No. I used to, said Shane, discuss how much I was paid with colleagues until I became a team leader. Now it feels awkward about saying I get paid more.
2: Because it's more.
0: I've had a boss brag about how much he got paid and I used to hate that. Oh, yeah, that's a dick move.
1: Yeah.
2: That sucks.
0: Dick move. Ashley said, absolutely not. One lady accidentally saw what I was on and confronted me about it. Turned out I was on more and then she handed in a notice the next day. To this day, still won't talk to me. Well, no, that's not your fault.
1: That's not your fault. Yeah, that's not your fault at all.
0: It's to inform her. Is okay.
2: Yes.
1: Yeah.
0: Danielle said, I'm a house painter with a couple of lazy AF co-workers, so I'm doing more work for less money. If I'm doing more work for less money, I want to know about it.
1: Yeah, true.
0: Also, the only female here, so, you know, equity and all that jazz.
2: Yeah. And all that jazz.
1: That's actually the Employment Remuneration Disclosure Amendment Act and all that jazz.
2: Yeah, and all that jazz.
1: It's actually under that.
2: For women and all that jazz.
0: AATJ, you know, and all that jazz.
2: AATJ.
0: Catherine said yes because I'm a teacher and it's normally always wrong.
1: Right.
0: How much we're getting paid. So for today's little poll, we asked, do you talk to your colleagues about how much you're paid? 68% of you is no.
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5: 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Good morning on the Urban Motorway. It's heavy southbound between Hill Street Overpass and Everton Terrace. State Highway 1 is moderate city bound from Tawa and Johnsonville Road. On State Highway 2, moderate heavy patches southbound between Upper Hutt and Melling. And Rutherford Street is still looking good. 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I'm Stephen Traffic.
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19: Mainly fine. Isolated showers from later in the afternoon. Northerlies changing southerly later this morning too. 14 is the high today. Down to 8.
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20: In this update, St John is trying to get ahead of the game by declaring a major incident following a record-breaking number of 111 calls. The ambulance service has activated its emergency operations centre after receiving more than 15,000 calls last week. A High Court loss for billionaire-backed Kiwi company Zuru in a battle over nappies. The High Court has thrown out Zuru's claim that tiny rival JJK Group stole confidential information to snap up the Treasures nappy brand. Labour and its left-wing allies face a steep battle to form the next government. The latest NZ Herald Motu research poll of polls puts the chances of Labour, the Greens and Te Pāti Māori governing at just 3.2%. National ACT and New Zealand First have a 61% chance of retaining power. Hanmer Springs is giving visitors a new way to cool off after a soak with New Zealand's first snow room. The Canterbury Tourist Hotspot has opened a new wellness offering, combining the custom-made snow room, sauna, steam room and geothermal pools. That's news. A hash brown and bacon and egg McMuffin make mornings mmm. 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
1: Good morning. Welcome to the show, Fleetwood and Hayley. 3 minutes past seven. Coming up, we've got a double pass to give away to Manuka Fuel Symphony Festival. We're going to make the announcement tomorrow, the lineup announcement tomorrow, by the way. So make sure you're listening. Tickets to give away this week. And also, ZM Tossers is coming back. 8 o'clock, we're starting. 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It just doubles. And you can take the cash at any stage, but...
2: We did a practice run before and I lost it all, which is crazy.
1: But if you take the cash, it's yours. 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
1: And yep, it's back. We're teaming up with ANZ this Daffodil Day. It's going to be August the 28th. It's already August 10th. Like, that's insane, right?
2: Don't reflect on it too much.
1: Actually, you know the little park by my house, I saw the daffodil things. What do you call them before they become, before they flower? Just, you know, the bulbs have the stalk. Are they just stalks?
2: Just daffodils pre-bloomed.
23: Yeah, I'd say,
1: But what are they? What are they before they're daffodil?
2: Well, there's still flowers that are in there.
1: Yeah, but it's just stalks, isn't it?
23: It's just stalks.
1: I'm just saying there's stalks in there.
23: Well, now I'm going to have to Google the anatomy of a daffodil and hyper-focus on that for half an hour. You've lost me for the rest of the show.
1: They are just about to daffodil is my point.
2: Tell
23: because
2: you what,
23: daffodil I've got daffodils up.
1: Well, it's imminent. 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
2: than
1: ever. One in three Kiwis will be affected by cancer, so you can show your support. 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Just send a text to 305.
2: We're kicking off donations already.
1: That makes an instant $3 donation to the Cancer Society.
2: Hell yeah, they do such amazing stuff.
1: Next on the show, you actually went out in public on Friday.
23: I did.
2: That's crazy, man, because every time I ask you, you're like,
23: Yeah, no, I went out in public. Had a hell of a time, but someone saw a new side of me.
2: Oh, no.
1: Ariana Grande, is it him?

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1: Oh, what was that? Big sigh.
2: Went to the Warriors game on Friday.
1: Oh, there
2: night.
1: It is. Yeah.
2: What a game. Beating the top of the table Penrith Panthers. I tell you, Fletch, you know all about it, eh? You're all
0: well,
2: over the
0: NRL when I was out on Friday
2: really?
0: Night. I saw it on the big screen.
1: Oh,
0: it was
1: yes,
0: great
1: I was
0: game.
1: With you. Yeah.
2: What a game.
1: Yeah, what a game. 28-12.
2: We were up 20-something nil, and then the Panthers, they tried to mount a comeback. It was all go. Metcalf back on the squad with everything.
0: And
2: he proved it all, and then some.
0: Is this why your voice is fried?
2: It might be.
1: Because just then, when you were popping off a little bit there with the spirit of the Waz, the voice was getting worse.
2: Mm. Yeah, that was it. Maybe that was the situation.
1: Yeah.
2: So you went to the Warriors game, took Amy, my girlfriend, and she comes from a Warriors. She comes from a Warriors family.
0: Oh, okay.
1: Oh, cool,
2: so
1: okay.
2: She was a kid. Her parents had season tickets and they'd go all the time. She said she hadn't been.
0: That must be horrible because weren't they losing all the time then?
1: They were bad, yeah. And everyone was like, next year.
2: 2002 next year. And 2011 they made the grand final. And I've got a feeling it's 2026, baby, isn't it?
1: Really?
0: We'll see.
1: What happened between 2002 and 2011? That's
2: not
1: 9 years.
2: Yeah, she's a bit of a down. Some teams haven't made that, you know, grand final in much longer, though.
1: Right.
2: Let's keep that in mind.
1: In that time, I went from literally like intermediate, finished high school, started university. Do you know what I mean?
0: Imagine
1: like
0: that whole period of time. But imagine that whole time your parents are taking you.
1: Yeah, you're like.
2: Well, they didn't lose every game.
0: Yeah, true.
2: They just didn't win the grand. They didn't get through the grand final.
1: True.
2: But she did.
1: An overall loss.
2: She did see a new side of me because I love a Waz game and I get a bit excited watching it on the telly, but not like booing refs and stuff.
1: Oh, did she see? Oh, yeah, we booed.
2: I tell you what, that crowd on Friday night, man, we love booing a ref.
1: What'd you boo him for? I heard about.
2: There was a forward pass in the last part of the game. There was some shocking calls. The bunker really stepped in.
0: Okay.
2: Did God's work there on a couple of.
0: That's when they go to the TV ref, isn't it? The bunker.
2: Yeah, the bunker. Okay. They get a video replay.
1: So was Amy a bit shocketh by your.
2: I actually had
0: lack of decorum.
1: Yeah.
2: I was sitting next to an older gentleman and I think his grandson, which I thought was really cute.
1: That is like, cute.
2: Grandson and grandfather
1: could
2: going
1: to
2: a Warriors
1: game. Could
2: be an
1: old dad because guys can cough out a child.
2: He was giving granddad energy.
1: Right.
2: Like the way that they were like. Laughing and it was really nice. I had to apologise to them for a little colourful language at one stage.
1: Did you?
2: And he said, I actually bloody love to hear it.
0: Oh, okay.
1: All right.
2: I need it's more passion.
0: Yeah.
1: Nice.
2: But yeah.
0: What kind of colourful language were we using?
1: Man, I got
2: pretty spicy one. I think I dropped it.
0: Had you had a couple of drinks as well?
2: No.
0: Okay.
2: Well, I had our beer, but nothing.
0: Goodness.
1: You didn't say out loud, did you?
2: No, I didn't say. God. There was a couple of MFs.
0: Oh, right.
2: But like positive MFs.
0: Right.
1: Good on you, you bloody.
2: I didn't call the ref anything, but I booed
1: Mighty
2: the ref.
1: Fella.
2: I booed the ref. And I did. I don't like when the other team's kicker is going to convert and everyone he boos him to try to put him off.
0: No, that's. I don't like that either.
1: Yeah, it should be skill based.
2: Yeah, but when he misses, you let him know.
0: Then you let him know.
2: Then you let him know.
0: So what did the girlfriend say?
2: I think she's
1: not talking to him anymore.
2: No, it's done
0: because she's been to many games.
2: Yeah, and
0: she's
2: her parents are quite. I think her mum's quite vocal.
0: Okay, yeah,
2: so
0: right.
2: I think she was a bit used to it, but I think it was quite a surprise to her how quickly it went from nothing to something. Standing up, yelling, banging on some loose iron. I actually specifically think they designed that iron loosely so we could bang on it.
1: So you could rattle it.
2: Yeah.
1: I think it is funny how when you get so impassioned by sport, often the words that come out, they don't make sense in the context. Like I used to watch my dad play sport and he'd get so rucked up. And he used to always yell odd things. Like one of his main ones was, "Move it, you fat bastard." Like he wasn't fat. He wasn't a bastard.
2: Yeah.
1: But it was just these like cusses would come out there.
2: Yeah.
1: They were very colourful and quite creative sometimes.
2: Yeah. I love yelling, "Run, you bastard," in an encouraging way. Go, you bastard, run, you.
1: That
2: feels really, really good. Throwing an arm around. That actually explains that.
1: You just did
2: a
1: fist
2: action. I've had a bit of a dicky shoulder on.
0: Oh, okay.
2: Saturday.
0: So wait,
2: and I was like, why is that? I must have been this.
0: You have hurt yourself
2: supporting
0: going to a Warriors game.
2: I was saying at one stage, because you see it on TV and you're like, these are big boys. These are big boys when you see it on TV. But when you're in person, you're just like, imagine 100 kgs 100 kg man just slamming down on top of you, just hard.
1: And he's like,
2: yeah. And then they kind of hold on to you and they wriggle around.
1: Yeah, and you're like,
2: yeah.
1: And then he's trying to get him off.
3: So you're just like frantically thrashing about on the ground.
1: You've got the earlobe in your mouth.
3: It's like, what?
2: What?
1: You're just like, what?
2: Hands
1: up.
2: Oh, yeah. Should we go to the league?
1: Yeah, we should go to the league.
2: That sounds fun.
1: Where were we? Oh, we were just around the corner together. Slap. We should have been there.
3: Bit of a slap.
1: Yeah, and you're like, that's not allowed. Yeah,
3: you tackle him. You're holding his mouth open.
1: Yeah.
3: No, none of that happens.
2: Well, when's the next home game?
1: Jesus.
3: Nights in a couple of weeks.
1: 100 kgs. That's the bare minimum.
3: I think it's sold out, though.
2: Right.
1: We'll find a way.
3: The Waz.
2: Next on the show.
1: Kmart's got a new dupe, and it has some people worried.
2: Lola Young, Messi, ZM.

0: Lola Young, Messi, OnZM, Fleet, Vaughn, and Hayley. It's 18 past 7. Your chance to win cash is coming up at 8 o'clock. We're going to start ZM tosses. It's a simple coin toss. You get $100 instantly when you call through. Your chance to double that, and then double that, and double that.
1: Yeah, but if you...
0: And double that.
1: You get $100, but if you say whatever, and then you flip the coin and it's wrong, that's just gone.
0: Test, go. Heads or tails?
1: Tails never fails.
0: Landed on my leg.
1: What did it land on?
0: Tails.
1: Because it never fails.
2: It did just before.
1: Yeah, it did just before. Now, people are a little bit worried. Now, here's the sort of exciting part of it. We know the Meta Ray-Ban glasses, right?
2: Kylie Jenner
1: did a design of them. Apparently they're amazing. You get them on, they can film things, they can translate things, they can talk to you, you can listen to music. They're like incredible. Well, Kmart released over the weekend their dupe for only $99 New Zealand, significantly cheaper than the Meta Ray-Ban ones. Now, I did just go to try to find them so I could wrap my eyes around them, and said to be sold out, and they're actually removed from the website.
0: So that's interesting, because when this story was blowing up in Australia yesterday, because it's blowing up there as well.
1: Completely sold out in Australia.
0: For the same reason here, everyone's like, okay, now this is becoming a lot more accessible for people, because normally they're very expensive.
1: The Ray-Ban ones are definitely expensive.
0: Well, I just tried to find some in New Zealand. The Ray-Ban ones is another brand, Rokit.
1: And the Ray-Ban ones, like, they're not here. You can get them in duty free, but the new edition that has all the cool stuff, they're not quite
0: here.
1: You've
0: got to get from overseas.
1: You've got to get from overseas.
0: So there's a brand, Rokit, and those are like $1,200.
1: Mm-hmm. Yeah, the Ray-Ban ones are like $1,000.
0: Yeah. There's AR glasses, like
2: what are they accomplishing?
0: Well, I'm assuming they have displays on the glass.
1: Yeah, you can see your emails, you can see notes. I have a friend, a comedian, who uses like a different version. They're not like super, super high tech, but he can have bullet points of his set.
2: Oh, so he remembers the order to do the jokes.
1: Yeah, they're amazing.
0: Wait a minute.
2: Are you guys not all just making it up as you go?
1: Yeah, I do.
2: Because you're like, oh, tonight on the way to the theater.
1: Yeah, I do. Yeah,
2: you make it up every time.
1: Yeah,
2: it's a brand new show.
1: Actually, that reminds me of a time that I... Bullshit. No, all my stuff's true. Anyway, Kmart's got these ones, but you can't get them, and I'm wondering.
0: So I have found a price, $580 to $820 New Zealand for Ray-Ban Meta Gen 2 glasses.
1: Yeah, yeah. And then I think there's another one coming.
0: Yes.
1: So expensive. And your alarm's going off.
2: Yeah, my alarm's got the sausage rolls. Going to be ready.
1: Yeah, nice.
2: I've popped a sausage roll in the oven.
0: These are your homemade sausage rolls.
2: My homemade from scratch sausage rolls.
1: I'm going to talk
0: Shannon need to go
1: minutes.
0: Out and rescue
3: maybe,
0: them because...
3: Maybe.
2: Remind me when we're finished.
0: Well, you're going to be burned.
2: It's in tin foil. It's just kind of cooking in itself.
1: Okay. And I've only got a couple more minutes.
0: Okay.
1: I'll do a couple more.
0: Okay.
1: Keep a light, tight break. So these are... I'm wondering if that you can't see the Kmart dupes on the New Zealand website anymore, because people are like, we've got some gaps in our law, our privacy laws in New Zealand, huge gaps, regulations.
2: What are our gaps?
1: Like, because you could be filmed the whole time. I saw Morgan, our lovely friend, sexologist Morgan, being like, this can be a bit dangerous because you could be sitting on a train and someone's just filming you.
0: But the Ray-Ban Meta glasses, a white light comes on.
1: Oh, okay. Right.
0: Which I'm assuming you could cover up, though.
1: Yeah, totally.
2: Yeah, but if you're having sex with someone and they're leaving their big ugly
0: glasses on. But that's actually happened. In New Zealand, do you remember that case?
1: Yeah.
2: What, they didn't know that they were being recorded through the glasses?
0: Yeah.
2: Oh.
1: So, and
2: then, I was going to say, they're so obvious, though, aren't they?
1: And then it's like, if they were to release that, then the criminal, our laws will take care of, you know, and be like, that's an illegal.
2: But it's too late.
1: It's been filmed.
0: Yeah.
1: And all of our privacy laws have a bit of a gap. And then the Kmart New Zealand was like, well, we do expect responsible use. And it's like, yeah, of course.
0: Yeah.
1: You don't sell a gun being like, well, you know, we expect that you don't murder someone with it. But like, we know that that's possible.
0: Yeah.
1: So.
2: Actually, at my gun store, we sell them for the purpose of killing people.
1: Yeah, and also the glasses as well. We don't have great laws about like location and behavior data,
0: right?
1: Like being protected, the wearer as well, especially with Kmart. You know what I mean? Like it wouldn't be the highest of tech, and you got to be careful. Yeah, I mean, when I say you got to be careful, You can bloody tell when someone's wearing them.
2: You can, but then also, like, you're probably not looking there. I don't look at people's glasses hard out. Like,
1: or sitting on public transport.
2: Especially they just look
1: or...
2: like Ray-Bans. It could just be Ray-Ban glasses, yeah, like reading glasses.
1: Or you go to, like, I always get asked when I perform, do you allow photos and filming? And I'll be like, oh, you know, a little bit. But obviously you don't want someone to film your whole show or take your clothes off or something like that. But you can't regulate that. An audience watching a movie.
2: Yeah.
1: Anyway, so you can't get them anymore in New Zealand. I don't know if they're going to restock them, but I guess just be aware.
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5: 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Good morning. The urban motorway is heavy southbound between Hill Street and Everton Terrace. State Highway 2, moderate heavy patches southbound between Upper Hutt and Nauranga Interchange. On State Highway 1, moderate heavy southbound between Linden and Johnsonville Road. 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

0: there next year.
1: You ready to get your freak on? Ready to bloody have a dance?
2: It's going to be a good time.
0: Have you been before?
2: No, I haven't.
1: Oh, fun.
0: You're in for a treat.
2: Yeah, should be good.
0: Okay, well, congratulations. Wait there. We'll sort you out a double pass. And tomorrow, we're going to announce the Synthony lineup, the first lineup.
1: How good. Now, next on the show, I've been touring. I was in your hometown, Taranaki, New Plymouth.
0: Great time.
1: Brilliant. Oh, little review on the Naki next. But I've come to learn something about the regions in New Zealand. It's pretty bleak.
0: Harry Styles.

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1: I have an observation. Go back to private school. I have an observation to make about New Zealand. And 9696, if you agree with me here.
0: Okay.
1: The dating scene is so bleak.
0: Yeah, is that the end?
2: We knew that.
1: I was like, then I was like, well, you're not really trying to date. You've got a girlfriend. Who knows what that Sproul's up to? So I've been touring, right? I was in New Plymouth on the weekend. By the way, so outside the Lin Lai, they're making that like a nice
0: the
1: little pedestrian.
0: The mirror building.
1: The museum, they're making a little pedestrian area there. It's nice. Really
2: pedestrian nice. Only.
1: Yeah, cars can't go in there.
0: That's normally where I park to go to the cafe there, so that's annoying.
1: You could submit it to council.
0: I'm sure someone's had a whinge about it.
2: Of course.
1: No, it looks really nice. Anyway, New Plymouth, absolutely brilliant.
0: You love going there.
1: Love New Plymouth. Didn't get to go to Social Kitchen, didn't get to go to Arranged
2: Marriage.
1: Because
2: she's a New Plymouth 10.
0: Yeah.
1: Yeah.
2: You know, everyone likes going somewhere where they're the most attractive person.
1: Yeah. Well, in my show, I've got one more week of touring, right, but I don't need to do this weekend to know this. In my show, I always ask people, like, you know, when I talk about me getting on the app,

0: being single and going out and getting the apps. I always ask, who's on the apps in this town? Now, I've been everywhere. I've been Palmerston North. I've been Hamilton, Whangarei. I've been Christchurch, Wellington, New Plymouth. It was like, like three little voices. And I was like, holy shit.
1: Well, no one's on the apps in New Plymouth.
0: No one's on the apps.
2: I was like, you, if
1: it's a small town.
2: No, nah, it's because you've only... Can only search around you, eh? I mean, look around.
0: So, you know I'm Team New Plymouth, but I said, who's on the apps in New Plymouth? About three or four sort of me, woo! And I was like, holy shit. And I said, how was the dating scene in New Plymouth? And one woman just goes, bleak! And I was like, oh my God. And I was like, you know, on the apps, like, what's the problem? What's the problem? And one woman on the left was like, it's New Plymouth, Hayley. Like, gave her own town an absolute scathing review. And I was like, oh, that's awful. And I haven't been on, where was I last year? I was just trying to imagine, trying to think if I'd been on the apps of New Plymouth. Because when I was in Whangarei, I was like, oh, yeah. I asked them, how are the apps in Whangarei? And they said, oh, they're really bleak, really bad. And I said, I know. Because last time I performed in Whangarei, I got back to my hotel room and I was a little bit lonely and I got on the apps and I was like, oh, my God.
1: No tane mahuta, something?
0: Not a mahuta in sight. And I was ready to climb one. Anyway, so...
2: Actually, I'll ask you. You're not allowed to climb.
1: You're not allowed to
2: wash your feet. You're not allowed
0: to... Not the tane mahuta.
2: Oh, yeah, okay.
0: I want to climb that one.
2: You wanted to climb a couple of tane mahutas.
0: Emphasis on the tane.
2: Gotcha.
0: Anyway, back to New Plymouth. So this woman was telling me that the dating scene in New Plymouth is absolutely terrible. There was another woman who was recently single after an 18-year marriage. I said, have you been out having fun? She said, only when I go to Auckland. I was like, okay, so it's really terrible.
1: Because
0: here.
1: If she's lived there that long, she knows everybody.
0: Yeah, or they're related. Which is like, okay, I think, okay, down in New Plymouth? Sorry, I've joined a
1: Hayley.
0: No, I know, I'm Team New Plymouth. It was just an easy sitter joke.
2: Oh, yeah.
0: Anyway, so I went out to the bar afterwards and I was there with some friends and some lovely ZM listeners came up, as I love, and I was having a chat with them and they were sort of milling about the person there with me.
2: Oh, right, okay.
0: Who in the show.
2: Yeah.
0: Stay tuned, right? And they were like, oh, you know, you've been on a successful date, shall we say. And I was like, yeah. And they're like, what's your secret? They're asking all my secrets. And I was like, oh, I just like met on an app and, you know, went on this date and blah, blah, blah. And there was one woman, she said, what's your star sign? And I was like, oh, it's Libra. She was like, that'd work for you. And I was like, God, the boys are going to hate this.
2: Did you just see me roll my eyes?
0: Yeah.
2: If anybody asks me what my star sign is, I'm like, oh, this isn't going to work.
0: She was like, oh, yeah, well, because you'd match with these people and these people and these people. And I was like, oh, you know, like I don't really follow the star sign. She was like, no, this is working for me. And she was a New Plymouth girl who had been trying to date for ages on the apps, which are apparently bleak in their own words because the only people on there are New Plymouth people.
2: And Libras.
0: And Libras. And she said that it was getting so bad for her that she went to a psychic or something, like a, you know, like Brynn's,
2: a clairvoyant
0: went to a clairvoyant, and the woman said, you've been doing it all wrong this whole time. You've been focusing on the qualities of the person and not your star signs and whether or not those things actually align. So now she was dating exclusively, I can't remember where her star sign was, like Pisces, say, so.
2: Because some of the apps will let you put your star sign in if you fill it in.
0: So now she goes exclusively with like compatible star signs, and she said it's been working. And I was like, but what if your, like, person is out there and they're Cancer, which doesn't work with you, and you've just completely missed this thing. You've been making, you're saying dating's been hard and you've just made it so much harder. And she was like, no, I'm sticking completely to this. She was like, because I've tried everything else. So if this is the way that I'm going to find my person, it was a star sign. I did call her a mad bitch. I was like, that's insanity to me.
2: Well, if it works for you.
0: Yeah, well, she said it's been working, but I said, oh, so have you found someone? She said, no, but I've been meeting nice people.
2: Right.
0: I was like, so it's not working. And imagine she's like on these apps looking, being like, oh, Libra, oh, Leo, oh, Cancer, or whatever star signs don't work with her. Yeah. She swipes on like this incredible person. Yeah.
1: Googled star sign compatibility. It's a massive thing.
2: Oh yeah,
1: there's charts.
2: That's like literally why dating apps have that as a.
1: I've got one here, Fletch. What's your one again? You're Cancer.
3: Yeah, but I'm also a Gemini cusp. You know, I'm on the cusp. Yeah, I'm on the cusp.
2: Well, this changes.
3: So
2: things.
3: Sometimes that means
2: because
3: two things.
1: An excellent love match would be with if on your on your Gemini size.
2: Aries would be an excellent love match, but on your Cancer side, no, absolutely not with an Aries.
0: Oh, no. See, this is why it's not worked for you, because you're cusp. And he gives cusp. You know what I mean? Imagine trying to date this guy.
2: He is a cusp. I've heard people say that about him.
0: Like, you bloody cusp. Yeah. You are driving me nuts because we're not being compatible.
2: So as a Cancer, what should I be looking for then?
1: You got an Aries or a Libra. Those are your two.
0: I'm a Libra. Now I've been saying that we should get married.
4: No, those are the avoids. Those are the avoids.
3: Yeah, I was going to say I couldn't date this.
1: I've done you wrong. Favourable is an ex. You should be after a Taurus, a fellow Cancer perhaps, a Virgo,
0: because my
1: Scorpio.
0: Parents are both Cancer and they're very compatible.
3: And I could easily see myself with Patsy.
0: Yeah, actually.
1: Oh, God.
3: Although she'd drive me crazy buying all those antiques.
0: Yeah, she'd fill the house of antiques, but she'd fill your belly with some bloody good food as well.
3: Yeah, she would. Well, that's my love language.
1: And actually, Pisces, you and I.
3: Oh, yeah. Okay.
1: Favorable.
3: Yeah,
0: I'm actually shocked at how easily you two have gotten on board with the idea of dating using star signs, given how much you don't believe in the impact of star signs. Anyway, to that lovely listener, we wish her all the best of luck.
3: We do.
0: But I think we need to keep the mind open.
3: Yes.
0: To other people.
3: Next on the show,
1: neighbours. Fighting with neighbours, the people you don't choose to live next to them, do you?
0: Oh, yeah. Or sometimes in front of them.
1: A-holes.
0: Yeah.
1: We want to talk about your neighbourly beef.
0: Oh, yeah, I've got
1: beef. And why we'll talk about it, I'll tell you about it next.

0: Austin on ZM, Fletch Vaughan and Hayley, your chance to win cash. So we're going to launch ZM Tosses. It's heads or tails, basically. We'll give you $100 if you get through. You can take that and we won't even flip the coin. Just like that. Or,
1: oh, do you reckon?
0: Heads or tails. What do you want?
1: Okay, I've got $100. I'm going to go heads.
0: Tails.
1: Shit, I told you two tails never fails.
0: I know.
1: You said it sometimes fails, I switch to heads and it fails.
0: Sometimes it does. Well, your chance to play ZM Tosses in just minutes. Right now, though, we want to know why you're fighting with your neighbour. Why you've got beef with your neighbour.
2: Yeah. But this is from my very own neighbourhood.
1: Oh.
2: I was not aware of this.
0: This is a bizarre story.
2: There's been a disputes tribunal. A woman named Vicky has won just shy of $3,000 because her neighbour, Adam, removed the GPS collar from her chocolate Burmese cat called Sid and released him 2 kilometres from home on January 9th. And Sid's still MIA.
1: Oh, my God, that's awful.
2: Sid was regularly entering Adam's property and fighting with his family's cat, including inside his house. And so he put the cat in a carrier, intending to take it to the vet to be like, whose cat is this? Contact them. Vet wasn't open, so I was like, oh, well, get out. Released the cat and discarded the collar.
1: That is unacceptable. I also hate when people go...
0: And this is tribunal, not... Like, isn't that illegal?
1: Police?
2: I don't know. Yeah, it's his disputes tribunal. I don't know. Who are the disputes tribunal?
0: Like, and also has admitted it?
1: Yeah, that's crazy.
2: Yeah, so they, $2,500 for the value of the cat.
0: Jeez.
2: I guess that's what the replacement cost of a chocolate Burmese is.
1: Well, you can't replace love. You can't replace a soul.
2: $236 for the GPS collar and the subscription and $200 for search costs. He's paid it.
1: But where's my effing cat?
2: But the cat's still...
0: Yeah.
1: Oh, my God, no.
2: So the police didn't charge. Police said the threshold for criminal theft charges haven't been met.
1: You stole my cat.
2: Yeah.
1: You stole my pet.
2: Yeah.
0: And you've admitted it.
1: Yeah.
0: Like, that's wild.
2: He has written an apology, but the cat's still MIA. And that obviously you're not coming back.
1: He took the tracker off.
2: Yeah.
0: I mean, if someone found that cat, they're going to keep it, aren't they? Because that's a cute cat.
1: It's a cute cat. Yeah.
0: That's so sad.
1: Also, when people are like, your cat's in my property. They're not dogs. You can't like train them to like be in or like locked up or something. I hate this man. And I don't know him.
2: I would be giving that cat a red hot squirt in the face of the garden hose.
1: Yeah.
2: Well, as a deterrent.
1: And lock your cat flaps so it doesn't come in or anything like that.
0: This is what we want to know. Why are you beefing with your neighbour? Is it the pets? Is it the dogs?
1: Well,
0: you're beefing with your neighbour over the dogs,
1: aren't
0: you?
1: And I'm in a bit of a pickle about what to do because the dog's still yapping and I've been barking back at it, remember, like a psychopath, and putting one of those like dog buzzer things, but that's not working.
0: Yeah.
1: So I've been yelling. Right?
0: Yeah.
1: I'm like screaming. And then I went back there the other day to sort of like at the dog, and I noticed that the fence that's separating us is absolutely crumbling. So I need to talk to them about getting a new fence. But I've been barking at their dog.
0: Oh, yeah.
1: And so they're not going to want to engage with me in this conversation. It's giving big, I'm going to have to pay for the entire fence.
0: Yeah.
1: Because I've been barking at the dogs. Whereas if we've been friends and I hadn't been calling them names and like barking back at their dog aggressively and getting right up to the fence and going, arr, arr,
2: you should get one of those acoustic fences that they put when they build a motorway.
0: Yes, and it'll bounce back
2: and
0: to
2: it'll
0: them.
2: Bounce, and the, and one of the, and put a curve on it like that. Like the old.
1: How much is this going to cost?
2: Shoot the.
1: How much is this walk going to cost?
2: I don't know how people put it. I
1: think there's no price.
2: If my dogs bark, it drives me nuts. I don't know how anybody puts it.
1: I'm available for MC work. And I'll get that. But yeah, like we're fighting. But I haven't had like terrible. Oh, yes, I have. Remember when that guy. It's giving big, you're the problem.
0: It is.
1: When I went over to tell them, they were working on big, like, boom, boom, boom cars and stuff. And I was like, please stop. And I offered him a bottle of red wine to stop. And then he, at one point, he threatened to come and punch me in the face.
0: Yeah.
1: Yeah.
2: They offer them a delicious central
1: attack. And then my other neighbour, when I was first renting in Auckland, remember, and we used to throw their recycling after parties back down their driveway, and he got up in my car and pissed in my aircon vent.
2: That's right.
0: Yeah, again, it sounds like you're the problem.
1: I'm at all of these.
0: Yeah.
1: All of these events.
0: Common denominator there.
1: Yeah.
0: Okay, 0800 tiles it in. 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
6: Can your roof handle everything Wellington weather throws at it? Good morning. On the urban motorway, it's heavy southbound between Hill Street and Everton Terrace. State Highway 1, Modred heavy southbound between Linden and Johnsonville Road. Modred again from Newlands. On State Highway 2, Modred heavy patches southbound between Upper Hutt and Nowaronga Interchange. 0800 jammed. 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
5: 9 minutes away from 8, we're going to play ZM Tosses soon. 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Listen out for the activator. But right now, we want to know why you're fighting with your neighbour. Kelly, why? Why do you have beef with your neighbour?
6: Fun fact, I'm in my driveway staring at the Ranger right now.
5: Wait, so is it because your neighbour has a Ranger?
6: Yes.
5: Okay.
6: And he gets home late at night, and Rangers, you just push the lock button once.
5: Yeah.
6: It's locked.
5: Yeah. Yep.
6: You push it twice, it beeps.
5: Yeah, that's correct.
6: So he pushes it like 5 times.
5: Oh. Wait, so he's doing it on purpose?
7: No, he's just one of those people. I do it to him, like, lock, lock, lock, lock, lock, lock, lock, lock, lock.
6: Yeah, you know, just checking.
7: Just make sure,
6: and then
7: just make sure.
6: He gets inside. 10 minutes later, did I lock it? Oh, I'll do it another 5 times.
5: Oh.
7: Now, what you need to do is get that neighbour an ADHD diagnosis.
6: Well, just like Hayley barking back at the dog, we also have a Ranger, so I take the keys upstairs to my room, and then when he does it, I do it. And then he thinks he's done it.
7: I love it!
5: Wait, so
7: Ranger v Ranger.
5: Wow, that is so funny.
7: Oh my, and you're just like, bloop, bloop, bloop, bloop.
5: Vaughan, as a Ranger driver, very silent during this.
8: No, yeah, I totally do this. I walk away and it's a nice little beep sometimes I get.
7: Yeah, not in the middle of the night.
8: No,
6: no need to beep.
8: No, not in the middle of the night. And I know once I've locked it, I've locked it.
7: Yeah.
8: Oh.
5: Well, good luck with that.
7: Keep beeping. It's the only thing you can do, Kelly.
5: Good luck with that.
7: Anahita, who's, is it
9: Hello.
7: A baby? Is it a baby chatting?
9: Hello.
10: Hello. Hi.
5: Why are you beefing with your neighbour?
9: Oh, my gosh. She has this god-awful cockatoo that just screams and screams and screams.
8: Oh, my God.
5: But God. Yeah, no, that would drive me crazy.
7: The worst.
9: But to make it worse, she puts it outside every morning at sunrise and will not bring it in until like 8 o'clock at night.
5: Well, but because she doesn't want that in her house.
8: I'd open the cage. I'd open the cage.
7: She puts it outside.
8: Well, birds need
9: fresh air. She puts it outside all day long. And so we've gone over so many times, like, hey, can you take your bird inside? And she just refuses to. She's this old lady. So we just put some chicken bones over the fence.
5: I beg your pardon?
7: Sorry,
8: you throw chicken bones on the fence.
9: You know, subtle hinting.
5: Yeah, right.
8: Okay. The bird's in the cage when it's outside. It's not hurling around eating chicken.
9: No, the cage doesn't stop the sound. But it just screams all day.
7: Oh, dude, they're so loud, eh? My marching coach used to have them, and you'd walk in and be like, oh,
5: too much.
8: The great news is they live between 40 to 60 years in captivity.
7: Oh, so you're not long to go.
9: That's great.
5: Not long, Anahita.
8: I know exactly the noise, because somebody once out my way had pet cockatoos, let them out, they've bred into like a flock, and they land in the tree at my house, and just the screaming is insane.
7: Oh, God. Yeah.
8: I actually shoot them.
7: Have you got a cat on a header?
8: I'm allowed to. I checked it.
9: No, she stole that too now.
7: Yeah.
8: Got a slugger?
5: You know what? I'd get a cat.
7: Yeah,
5: and,
7: get a cat.
5: And just chuck it over.
7: Let the cat do what the cat does.
8: Or spray a little bit of salt water on that cage's hinges and it will fall apart and then the bird got out.
7: Get the cat,
5: All right, 0800 dials at M9696.
8: I mean, it is probably just the old lady's only friend.
5: Yeah.
7: Probably.
8: It is probably this old lady's confidant.
5: Keep your texts coming in. Why are you fighting with your neighbour at the moment? Alex Warren, passenger, ZM.

0: Alex Warren on ZM. Fletch Vaughan and Hayley, we want to know why you're fighting with your neighbour at the moment.
1: No shortage. I don't think anyone's getting along with their neighbour.
2: Nah, it doesn't feel like it, doesn't it? We moved into my mate's rental property after he bought a new place. The neighbour had hated him because his dog barked. Let's just say she was not impressed to learn we have my mate's dog's brother. Same breed of dog, same litter.
0: Oh, no.
1: Oh, no. Oh, our old neighbour took the hedge and fence down between us. The hedge takes so long as a woman with a hedge. Ask me the question.
0: Have you cut your hedge yet?
1: No, I haven't.
0: Vaughan, when are you going around to do this?
2: I went around yesterday.
1: Mm-hmm.
0: What did you do?
1: He picked up the hedge trimmer, took off his jumper, was like, oh, I'm here now.
0: Right.
1: And then we looked at it and it's sort of like blunt. And I was like, no, don't bother.
2: Tell the real story. It's corded. And I said, where's your extension cord? And she said, I don't have an extension cord. So then she's like, you have to be able to cut it this close to the PowerPoint.
1: Yeah. So I was like, if you can.
2: So I need to go around. I'm going to take my own equipment.
1: No, I don't want you. I'm going to do it myself.
0: He's trying, Hayley. He's trying.
1: Is he? It's given too little too late because that thing's been growing like that since summer.
0: Right.
1: Anyway, where was that text? My own personal beef has gotten in here. Our old neighbour took the hedge and fence down between us, replaced it with a fence 30 centimetres away from the boundary on their side.
2: So they put it into their side?
1: Yeah. Put their washing line over hanging the fence, and it would stand there and yell, you can't touch this, it's on our side.
0: What?
1: There's now a strip of no man's land between the fence and our new neighbour's boundary fence.
0: Why would you do that?
2: Because you're insane. People are insane. People are insane.
0: Why not put the fence on the boundary?
1: What, put the fence on the boundary? That's so weird. So weird. And then be like, there's no man's land. So weird.
2: Someone said I'd like to partake in your phone and topic, but I can't this morning. I get on fantastically with my neighbours. We pass wine over the fence, sugar, and sometimes even vape juice. Is vape juice the new cup of sugar? Hello, neighbour, can I borrow some vape juice?
1: Mm.
0: Just need a few mils just to get me through.
1: Our neighbour wanted us to spend $2,500 replacing 10 metres of fencing, but using the same rusty iron.
0: No.
1: My husband's a builder. We said no. We'll build the whole fence new, and you just have to pay half the materials, right?
0: Yep.
1: Not even pay for him. About $1,000. And she said, I don't like wooden fences. She wanted the metal. Now she's taking us to the disputes tribunal.
2: Oh, God.
1: Retirement's given her way too much time.
0: Good
1: Lord. God.
2: I live next to a rest home. The old lady on the balcony on the first floor kept locking my cat in her room. And I could see the cat crying at the ranch ladder. I kept climbing up onto the balcony and banging on the ranch ladder to say, let my cat out. She was a lying, manipulative granny, although a lonely one. Needless to say, I got a trespass order from the rest home.
1: Yeah.
0: What?
2: A cat needs a trespass order.
0: I need
2: order.
0: To get her a cat.
1: My neighbour plays loud music till 11 p.m, so I mow my lawns at 7 a.m.
2: Oh yeah, okay, that's tit for tat.
1: A bit of a tit for tat. Get up, start making noise.
2: Yep.
1: Someone said, Hayley, remember when you weed in someone's car vent? No, would never.
0: Someone weed in your
1: weed
0: car vent.
1: My car vent.
0: Yes, but again, Hayley is the problem.
1: Yeah. I'm not.
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5: 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Good morning. The urban motorway, heavy southbound between Hill Street and Everton Terrace. Northbound, it's slow from Evans Bay to the Mount Vic Tunnel. State Highway 1, moderate heavy southbound between Linden and Johnsonville Road. Moderate again from Newlands. State Highway 2, moderate heavy patches southbound between Upper Hutt and Nowaronga Interchange. 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
6: Mainly fine. Isolated showers from later in the afternoon. Northerlies changing southerly later this morning too. 14's the high today, down to 8.
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7: In this update, Nationals' push for tighter control of the books is being welcomed, but questions are being raised over what's actually new. Independent tax expert Jeff Nightingale says National has made these same commitments before. A High Court loss for billionaire-backed Kiwi company Zuru in a battle over nappies. The High Court has thrown out Zuru's claim that tiny rival JJK Group sold confidential information to snap up the Treasures nappy brand. St John's triggered a major incident response after two consecutive weeks of record high demand for ambulances. Saturday was the worst, with 2,500 call-outs. The Ambulance Association is concerned delays could make people more frustrated. Dunedin City Council's taking a new approach to homelessness, with two outreach advisors about to begin work in the community. The advisors will help connect homeless people with housing, healthcare, mental health and addiction services. That's news. A hash brown and bacon and egg McMuffin make mornings Welcome to the AM at Macca's.
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8: Hello, good morning. Fletch, Vaughan and Hayley, 6 minutes past eight. Coming up on the show, it turns out we are cheetah pumpkin eaters.
9: Yeah!
8: The amount of New Zealanders in a recent study that's been done by, you know, an adult...
10: Fun
8: toy company.
10: Toy company place.
8: It's mega. Adults that have admitted to cheating is... I can't believe this.
10: We're a very large chunk of society.
8: You're going to run through these stats soon on the show. But it is New Zealand's newest radio competition.
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8: ZM's Tosses. Now, it's so simple. It's a coin toss. We're going to start off with Emma, and we're going to start off, Emma, by giving you $100 cash.
12: Woohoo! Thanks, guys.
10: Now, Emma, I've been told you can just take that. We don't even have to toss the coin.
12: Yeah.
9: We're going to toss the coin.
13: But if we toss it and you get it right, it's $200.
12: If I toss it and I get it wrong...
9: $0.
10: But yeah, but if you toss it three times...
13: And you know what? I'm gonna sweeten the deal. I'm going to let you pick what side faces up before I flick it.
8: Oh, okay.
10: Because there's like theories around it.
14: There might be some mad theories developed.
10: You're the first one, Emma. You've got to toss.
13: Are you going to toss it?
12: Guys, I don't think I'm going to toss it.
8: You have to toss it, Emma. Like, where's your fun? Where's the fun in that?
10: Where's your sense of whimsy,
8: Emma? Come on, Emma. You came in with nothing,
13: she
8: Emma.
13: $200. I'm all for it.
12: No. Okay, I'm going to toss it. If I lose my $100, it's on you guys, and then you can feel guilty for the rest of the day.
10: Fletch will hook you up with heaps more than that. Blackmail.
8: What do you mean?
13: Fletch will hook you up with heaps of money.
8: Fletch is stacked.
10: We've got a Fletch, Vaughan and Hayley calendar.
8: No, they're nearly done. Okay,
13: Emma. Which one do you want facing up, heads or tails?
12: Heads.
13: Okay, heads starting up. And what is your choice for the coin toss?
10: Tails never fails.
12: Do you reckon? Okay, yeah, let's go tails.
8: Ready?
10: God, we can bend her arm.
12: Yeah, right.
10: The coin has been flipped. Oh.
13: She thinks it's going to be tails. I'm going to show.
10: Fletcher's face is doing nothing, Emma.
12: guys.
10: Hang on, he's got a little smile.
13: You started with $100.
12: Yeah.
13: You said toss it, and you called it tails. It has come up heads.
12: Oh, guys.
15: Oh. You bullied her into it. You two bullied her into it. I said you should. I said you could take the money.
12: That is the effect of peer pressure. So the kids given to peer pressure.
13: Let that be a lesson to everyone listening. Peer pressure never ends well.
10: Emma. It was like a double.
13: Damn,
10: from
13: I
10: me.
13: Really wanted you to win that, Emma. I don't think
15: guys.
13: You can't
15: force her to gamble and then be like, oh, sorry about that. When you lose, that's how gambling works.
8: Well, that's the thing. Well, you get to play again. Unfortunately, not Emma, you, Emma. But oh, you get to play. You get to play again at 4 o'clock with Bree and Clint.
10: I feel so bad.
8: Tables never fails. Apparently, does sometimes.
10: But. It never does.
8: Well, you get to choose if you're in the position, toss it or take it. Zim tosses back at 4 o'clock with Bree and Clint.
10: Well, the text machine's unhappy. We're the worst people, you and me, Fletch. Oh, God.
8: Next on the show.
10: I need to talk to the Swifties about something. It's a decision I need to make, and it will be life-changing.
8: Temper City, self-aware. Zim.

0: Temper City Self-Aware on ZM. Fletch, Vaughn and Hayley, the show thanks to Animates making happy happen for pets. 13 past 8.
1: I need to talk to the producer girlies, our Swifties, our loving Taylor Swift gals. Now, for some context, and 9696, if you want to give me your opinion. Bless you, child.
2: There was so much volume of liquid that just came out of your mouth.
3: My arms are all wet.
2: It was in the studio lights and it nearly made a rainbow.
1: Yeah. You. Okay, so here's some context. My best friend Jess is up staying for the week. We just want a bit of time together. She's got some meetings up here, so we're going to spend the whole week together. And if you don't know anything about Jess, here's two things. She has lots of tattoos and she loves heavy metal. Mm-hmm. And she said she's got a little break free on Wednesday and she was like, let's get a little tattoo. We'll get it, just get a little something little, something kind of on a whim, right? We're going to get a little tattoo. And I was like, great, great, great, great, great. And she was like, you know, go through our little folder of things and be like, what's something
3: mongrel
1: we want to get?
3: Are you going to mongrel mob? I was going to go headhunters.
1: Yeah. Don't, I'm, no, we're not going to go gang affiliate.
0: Okay.
1: Yeah, yeah. That we're sure of.
0: Okay.
3: Mom and now, a heart with an arrow through it.
1: Yeah, no, not that. But it is a very traditional tattoo that lots of people get, and it's in a particular writing. And she sends the suggestion to me. Now, this has been on my inspiration board for a long time. It's the year 1989. It is the year.
3: Your birth year.
1: Now, traditionally in tattooing, you get it in the traditional writing and your year of birth or a year of significance. And she sends it to me and she's like, let's get this. 1989, the year we were both born, a week apart. And I said, I've thought about this for quite some time, but I'm aware that people will look at it and immediately the majority of people will assume it's a Taylor Swift tattoo.
4: Look, like, yes, the numbers have been associated with Taylor for a long time because she is also born that year.
1: She is.
4: And then wrote an album.
1: Shockingly, looks so much better than both of us.
0: And has achieved a lot more success.
3: Oh, I don't
1: a
3: know about that.
1: A lot more.
2: Yeah. I think people will look at you, though, and know you were born in 1989.
0: Yeah. The tone of it sounded like an insult.
4: Shannon, I was going to go so
0: the
4: much nicer.
1: Excuse you, bitch. Excuse you, bitch.
2: I meant, like, it's not a poser vibe. It's like, of course. But she's 36.
1: But it is my thing. Because, like, we listen to a lot of Taylor Swift on the station, but it's no secret that she's not my music. And so I'm like, I don't want people to think I've got this big Taylor Swift tattoo and come up to me and be like, Tay Tay.
4: Well, I think that if, as a tattooed girly also, I think that I can picture in my mind the type of font that you're talking about, and that's nowhere near Taylor vibes.
1: Yeah.
0: Also, nobody's going to see you in System of a Down mosh pit and think, oh, that's what is this Taylor Swift fan doing?
1: You're allowed
3: to have a spectrum of music taste.
0: Yeah, you are.
1: And I do.
4: Yeah.
1: Someone said, get that tattoo, ho. Taylor is an icon, and you should be proud to share the same year.
3: Why'd they call you a hoe? She's calling you old, saying you're a hoe.
1: I'm absolutely bat me.
3: Yeah.
4: I just think, you know, it's an honour to be born in the same year as our queen.
1: Yeah, but I know, but what you're doing is you're turning it into a Taylor Swift tattoo.
4: But it's also not. Like, you don't... Also, the thing is, it's your tattoo, right? So it represents you and what you want on your body. How many... Are you going to flash it to a bunch of people? Because then otherwise...
1: Showing my body is one of my favourite things to do.
3: What font is this?
1: It's
3: Taylor
1: in that
3: Swift
1: traditional, like, tattoo, right? Oh, no, she doesn't have one.
2: Taylor's album is very, like, whiteboard marker.
1: It's handwritten.
3: Yeah. So, because I just Googled 1989 tattoo, like, it's the numbers equivalent of that S that we could all draw at school.
2: Yes.
1: Oh, yeah. Like, it's like classic tattoo writing.
3: Oh, yeah.
1: Okay. I just needed the Swifties to
3: people might think
1: tell
3: it's the first year you went to prison.
1: Yeah, maybe.
0: It does. It also looks prison, that font.
1: Why would they think that would be the first year I went to prison, insinuating that in 1989 I was 18 years old at least. 56 or something like that.
3: You've got another juvie.
1: I came on to this break wanting advice and you bullied me and I would never do that to you.
3: Is Jess born in October as well?
1: Yeah,
4: week after
3: May. You could get October 1989.
0: You want it, you get 1089 or something.
4: Or someone said Roman numerals.
3: 1080, you can't get 1080, mate.
1: Yeah, Roman numerals, I know, but you've got so much risk of going wrong, right? You check it 1,000 times, you're like, that's 1989, isn't it? Check it.
0: And nobody
1: then someone
0: knows.
1: Says, why does it say, you know, ramen noodles on you? And you're like...
3: No, they're not going to go that... Look, hold on a minute. Roman numerals.
1: Roman
3: numerals can't be confused for ramen noodles.
1: Roman numerals.
3: Okay,
1: it's literally the same word.
0: Yeah. Okay, next on the show, New Zealand. We're a bunch of cheaters.
1: Yeah.
0: According to a latest study, we're going to get into that next. Taylor Swift. 89, see?
1: Shut up!

0: Taylor Swift on ZM, Fleach, Vaughn and Hayley, it's 8:21. Well, the results are in. More than 5,000 New Zealanders between the ages of 18 and 75 have opened up about their most private details in the latest adult toy megastore survey.
1: Yeah,
0: now,
1: right.
0: This is like Toy World, but for adults.
1: So you would these
2: Tonka
1: people...
2: Tonka trucks? Do they have Tonka trucks?
0: Yeah, they do. Yeah,
3: they do.
0: And you love your Star Wars stuff. They've got lots of that.
3: Do they?
1: Lots
3: of little wee lightsabers.
1: Would these little ones... I didn't know lightsabers did that at the end.
0: Yeah, was, and they wiggle a little.
3: Yeah.
0: So
1: would these people be customers?
0: I don't know how they source them, maybe.
1: Maybe there's a more liberal lean, I don't know.
0: Oh, well, okay.
1: Same stats.
0: So 40% of those 5,000 New Zealanders between 18 and 75 admitted that they had cheated on a partner.
1: 40.
0: So that's 2 in 5 have been unfaithful behind their partner's back.
3: Right.
1: Mm.
0: Wow. And... 15% of those who cheated did it with one of their partner's friends or family members. 50% cheated on one of their own close friends. So a lot of these affairs are happening close to home. You don't need to go far to find out who they're cheating with. Only 29% of those who admitted to cheating said they'd been physically unfaithful, while 22% admitted to emotional cheating. So,
1: emotional cheating being like we're messaging, we're getting close, we're sharing things with someone, but you haven't physically acted on it, which some people do see as worse. You know what I mean?
3: Like establishing a connection, it's a
1: heart
3: personal
1: connection.
3: Betrayal.
1: Yeah.
3: Well, have you got any other stats? Because we ran a quick little poll.
0: Did.
3: We said, have you cheated? The options were yes, but I never got caught. Yes, but I admitted to it. No. 81% of people said no. Which does not stack up with
0: we've
3: the results.
0: We've got faithful, or we've just got listeners that are lying.
1: I just think the vast majority of people that saw this quick little poll that we shoved up, who had cheated, were like, well, I'm not partaking.
0: I'm not leaving an evidence trail.
1: Yeah. Whereas those that haven't were like, I will let them know.
3: So 9% of people said yes and I admitted to it, and 10% said yes but I never got caught.
0: Wow.
3: Okay, this is really
0: some responses.
3: Cute.
1: Anonymous.
3: I was 16 and I kissed another boy at the after ball. The boyfriend was barely a bloody boyfriend, but I had said say yes to the cheating. Release yourself of that guilt.
1: I would say you are not a cheater.
0: I love that you're still holding on to that guilt.
1: Yeah, that's fine. I think I kissed a boy when I had a boyfriend when I was a teenager.
0: Mm.
1: And we discussed it.
3: Have you ever cheated? Someone said, not fully, just hooked up. Not anything more than a drunken pash.
0: Wow, okay.
3: I've never cheated on someone I was in a relationship with, but I've been the other woman on 3 separate occasions.
0: Oh, okay.
1: I know. Every time I've said that's a them problem, not a you problem, the text machine floods with like, you can't say that. Like, women have got to look out for each other. And
3: yeah.
1: But I'm like, the person with the partner, they're the dirty dog.
0: Not on me.
3: This person said, yes, I needed to test whether my sex drive was dead or just my marriage. It was definitely just my marriage.
1: Whoa.
0: Okay.
1: Whoa.
0: I love that also you're running a social experiment during your marriage.
1: Within yourself and your marriage.
0: Hypotheses.
1: Do I not want to have sex at all or just with my husband?
3: Method.
1: Let's put this to the test. Method.
3: Conclusion. Results. Anonymous, please. Yes, I cheated on my ex after I found out he had a catfishing account throughout our entire 3-year relationship.
0: Oh, wow.
3: And I've been talking to women the entire time.
0: Oh.
3: I didn't get caught, but he sure did.
1: Cheat for cheat.
0: A little tip for tat.
1: I kind of feel like, and again, my opinions do vary from a lot. I kind of feel like if you have found out, it's not tit for tat, but I feel like if you've found out that they've been doing this for months and months and months, you're not actually in a relationship. Do you know what I mean? Like he's mentally left. You're not in a relationship that's worth respecting.
3: Anonymous, please. What hubby doesn't know can't hurt him. I want to be polyamorous, but he said no. So now I'm doing this.
0: Okay, so just on that, out of this study that asked the 5,000 Kiwis, 35% of gay respondents, I guess gay or lesbian respondents, reported trying non-monogamy compared with 11% of heterosexual respondents.
1: Mm, yeah, it's that hunter-gatherer, man provide, woman bear children. No other man allowed, I mean.
3: But so that when...
1: But
2: the,
1: also...
2: The gays, it's all hunting and gathering.
1: Yeah, they just gather.
2: Yeah. Gather, hunt, yeah, hunt. Hunt.
0: Also, gather, 35% is low, right?
1: Yeah.
2: Feels like on the low side.
1: Statistically, the people I know.
2: Feels a little on the low side.
1: It's a bit low.
2: Yeah, right. There you go.
0: Fascinating responses.
1: Mm.
0: Fact of the day is next. What's our theme all this week?
2: Migration.
0: Okay.
1: Coming.
2: Migration.
0: Is this sponsored by New Zealand First?
3: That's next week. That's anti-immigration.
0: Oh, right. Okay. Somba, is it him?

Somba on ZM, Fletch Vaughan and Hayley the show. 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Right now it's time for...

0: This idea for Fact of the Day comes from Marshall, a American listener of ours.
1: Well, hello, Marshall.
0: Don't know if he talks like that.
1: Oh,
0: Californian. Well. I don't know where you've gone for the middle.
1: Oh, I don't know. Yeah,
0: Wisconsin,
1: Minnesota.
0: There.
1: Yeah.
0: He said animal migration.
2: Oh,
0: Had tickled his tism lately, and he's like, you want to have a look into this?
1: Man, I get the geese over my head all the time.
0: I don't know if they're migrating. I think those, by the way, we need to get rid of those Canadian geese.
1: Oh, they're awful.
0: They don't belong here.
1: Oh.
0: That sounds racist. That sounded so racist,
2: It did, didn't it?
0: But we do need to get rid of the Canadian geese.
1: You want to send them
0: geese.
1: Back,
0: eh? Yeah, what is
1: that?
0: Roy's back. Right back to wherever that accent's from. Because he said when he was growing up living in California, he was in the path of the old monarch butterfly migration.
2: What?
1: What do you mean?
0: Monarch butterflies.
1: He was in the path of it.
0: Some monarch butterflies migrate from Canada to Mexico for the winter and fly over 4,500 kilometres. But here's the twist. No single monarch does the entire trip. They have to, like, stop. lay eggs so they turn into the caterpillars, and the caterpillars eat the thing, and the caterpillars eat, like, 5 oranges and then 4 strawberries and then, like, 3 blueberries.
1: No, that was a kid's book. They don't all eat that much. That was the hungry, hungry caterpillar. He was particularly hungry.
0: Just feeding this.
2: He's also the caterpillar's on Ozempic now and hardly eats.
0: Oh, yeah. The skinny, yeah. Skinny caterpillar.
2: Looks more like a worm.
1: He's in the cocoon. He's like, why is it not working? And they're like, bro, you had to eat more.
0: Like the cocoona bill, like.
1: Yeah, it's like the skin of the cocoon is kind of hanging off of him.
0: Yeah. He's like, no, I've just started running.
1: Yeah. Like, diet and exercise.
0: Dude, you didn't even touch any of those 5 apples.
1: Yeah, but that's just
0: or 4 oranges.
1: Yeah.
0: Or 3 blueberries. 2 strawberries.
1: If Hungry Hungry Caterpillar on the Jab is a really funny book to write.
0: And the wings just never form. The wings would never form.
1: No.
0: Just full. So it takes 3 to 5 generations for the monarch butterflies to complete the journey.
1: Generations?
0: So the butterfly that left Canada is never the one that arrives in Mexico.
1: That's like a personal
2: sacrifice.
1: So
2: how long does it take?
0: It takes them, well, months, because it starts getting cold in Canada.
2: Yeah.
0: Probably going to start happening soon as the Northern Hemisphere summer kind of comes to a close, that they can feel that the temperature is getting cooler, so they just start this migration south. Because the birds fly south for winter sort of thing, but apparently the monarch butterflies do too.
2: Okay, are you going to do sharks this week? Will sharks be one of your...
0: We're going to cover some sharks.
2: Migration?
0: So there's also a super generation of... It's a special batch... of monarch butterflies.
1: Oh.
0: So the normal summer monarch lives for like 3 to 5 weeks. Basically, that classic story, spends all its life eating and then comes out of the cocoon, looks pretty cool, flies around laying eggs, and then just straight up dies.
2: So your moral there is why bother?
0: Why bother trying?
1: Why bother? Like, what's the end game here?
0: Yeah. Like, imagine
2: what's it all for?
1: What's it all about?
0: If you put a sort of a human spin on it, you know, you work hard, you do all the stuff, you get to retirement age, you get to enjoy your wings.
1: Dead.
2: Oh, goodness.
0: Gone. So it lives 3 to 5 weeks normally. And so there's every 6 generations, there's a mega generation that lasts a lot longer.
1: You suck it.
0: Yeah.
1: And we are the mega generation
0: of monarch butterflies.
1: Yeah.
0: So today's migration fact is that monarch butterflies leave Canada when it starts getting cool to fly to a specific spot in Mexico, by the way, but it takes them 3 to 5 generations to do it.

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2: DoorDash now delivers everything you need from the warehouse. Good morning on the Urban Motorway. Heavy southbound between Hill Street and Everton Terrace. Northbound is slow between Evans Bay to the Mount Vic Tunnel. State Highway 1 slow southbound from Tawa and Newlands. That's due to a crash update. It's 0800 jammed on that one. State Highway 2 monitored heavy patches southbound between Kennedy Good Bridge and Nauranga Interchange. 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
18: We bigger and better. 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
17: No, amazing. 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Next on the show...
18: Next on the show, there was a woman who went on a date and she had some poor behaviour and it was noticed by the date.
17: See an Aspiro material lover, ZM.

0: It's Sienna Spiro, Material Lover on ZM, Fleach Vaughan, and Hayley, it's 18 minutes away from 9.
1: I would like to know from you, what weird habit or behaviour did you notice on a date? A little weird behaviour that you went, I don't think we're doing that.
0: That's because, a red flag for me.
1: Yeah. Or just something so odd that you just clocked and went, huh, okay. So there was a guy who was on a date with a woman. It was all going well. He thought it was, you know, having a nice time. Noticed that she was on her phone a little bit, like her phone was just sitting there, maybe, you know, sending a little email. Maybe she's a highfalutin lawyer or something like that.
0: Yeah.
1: And she just pops to the toilet and sees her phone. Now, let's not be high and mighty. If someone's left their phone open...
0: Oh, yeah, I'd be looking. Wait, so they went to the toilet, this person acting weird, left their phone on the table.
1: Yeah, she was acting weird, left her phone on the table, went to the toilet. He looks over and there is a notes app open and she's taking notes. She's not only, she's got like a list, like a checklist.
0: Yeah.
1: So some of the things on it were smell, semicolon, good.
2: Oh, okay, good.
1: Chore was another one, semicolon, strong.
0: Right.
1: Like, he was scoring high, but the list to him, he was like, the hell is
0: this? That's a huge act. Like, this is a reason she's single, right?
1: Exactly. Because you know, this was their first date. You know that every single date that this woman has been on, she's got a little list. He walks in, she goes, okay, fashion, sub.
0: What?
1: You know, smell, like this. And then just as they're talking, is monitoring you or is like checklisting you and like going, okay, little note there, little note there. Anyway, he called her out on it when she came back. She was like, oh, no, it's just like a little fun thing that I'm doing, you know, just sort of remember things. He was like, that's just like, I'm here to connect with you.
0: Not
1: be like marked like this is some kind of exam.
2: Yeah. It's giving Love on the Spectrum. I mean, this exact same thing happened on Love on the Spectrum.
1: Yes. Well, no comment of whether or not she was autistic and that's why she was doing it. I mean, that was not part of the story.
0: But then there would have been people that have been on dates with people and they've just literally been on their phone.
1: Yeah. Oh, my God. That would I'd give it... Two pickups of the phone. Little if they're sitting like that. Maybe they're just going, you know, letting someone know where they are.
0: Yeah.
1: Maybe they're just going like that. If it's a third time, I'd be like,
0: if somebody said, oh, sorry, I've really got a message. It's important. I've been waiting all day. I've got a message.
1: Yeah, totally.
0: You'd be like, who cares? Go for it. Like,
1: but if they're just on their phone, strong.
0: Like, I'm sorry, am I boring you?
1: Yeah. Oh, you're obviously not feeling
2: sounds
1: this.
2: Sounds like you're boring.
0: Yeah, it does.
2: Yeah. To be fair, sounds like you're boring.
1: I would say that.
0: Okay, well, 0800 dials it in. We want you to call us now. Text us 9696.
1: What was the odd behaviour that you noticed on a date?
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6: Join the new energy revolution with Johnston Motors BYD. Good morning, State Highway 1, slower than usual southbound from Tower and Newlands. That's due to an earlier crash through Narunga Gorge. Update is 0800 jammed. On State Highway 2, we've got a crash southbound approaching Silver Stream. That's causing slight delays. Heavy again from Kennedy Good to Melling and Petone to Narunga. EVs from $30,990 plus on roads at Johnston Motors. Tim Rocks for Time Saver Traffic.
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0: 11 minutes away from 9, we want to know the odd habit that you saw on a date. Or
1: yeah, odd behaviour.
0: Yeah, that just really annoyed you. Like, well, what are they doing?
1: There was a guy on a date with a girl who was sort of, she was on her phone a bit and went to the toilet, and he noticed she was like taking score and like
0: good
1: filling
0: jaw.
1: Out like a checklist. Strong jawline though.
0: Yeah.
1: Do you reckon that's why he shared the story online? Because he's like, he wants everyone to know that he smells good and has a strong jaw.
0: Nina, what strange behaviour did you notice on a date?
20: Hi. So I went on a date with a guy. I was in my 20s, and he picked me up from home, and we stopped at the petrol station on the way.
0: Mm.
20: And I looked around his car, as you do, and found this checklist of all the things that he needed to do to prepare for the date.
1: Brilliant.
0: Oh, my God, that's kind of cute, though, isn't
2: that's
0: it?
2: That's cute.
1: Nina, what was on the list?
20: It was kind of cute, but it was a cringy because there was like really every step listed, like having a shower.
1: Sometimes if I'm breaking down my busy day, I'll put have shower on.
2: Remember to shower.
0: Yeah, sometimes when I go on a date, I just forget to shower.
1: And you,
0: you
1: get
0: know?
1: There and you're like, yeah. Oh, I guess we're not
0: was,
1: hooking up.
0: Was trim pubes on the list, Nina?
20: No, that was a part, but he
1: I think covered under shower.
20: He needed to cut his nails, okay? So it was listed separately as fingernails and toenails.
1: Well, listen.
2: Well, sometimes you don't want to see the others, you know?
1: Yeah. We appreciate a cut, a trim fingernail.
0: I do hate when the fingernail cut is out of sync with the toenail cut.
1: Oh, sorry.
0: Yeah.
2: You do them all at once.
0: I like to do them all at once.
2: Nah. Well, see, Nina, that's going to be a problem. I'm actually currently just chewing my nails down.
0: Right. So how was the date, though, Nina, after the petrol station? Was it okay? Or?
20: Well, I was a little bit not sure if he's, a creep.
0: Yeah.
20: I was quite standoffish, and I think I might have come.
1: You ruined it.
2: What was the creepiest thing on the list?
20: I think it was the nails. I don't know. It just creeped me out that somebody would even have to write it down. You know, like pretty kind of standard maintenance. And
0: I kind of find that cute that he wrote a list though. Like that's
1: cute.
0: So
1: like
0: adorable.
1: He's gearing up for this day.
0: I know.
1: He
0: like
1: wants
0: he's
1: to be
0: excited.
1: The best version of himself.
0: He does.
1: And you actually blew it, Nina. That could have been the man of your dream.
20: He could have.
0: Also, he didn't
20: never find out.
0: He should have put on the checklist, fill the car before the date. Like, I don't want to be.
1: That was my first thing I clocked.
2: Yeah.
1: Pick you up and then go to the gas station.
0: Nina, thank
2: you. Better than asking you for half the gas money.
0: Yeah. Anonymous, what was the weird behaviour on the date?
21: So my friend went on a date.
0: Yep.
21: And halfway through the date, the guy got a parking ticket.
0: Oh.
21: He lost his mind about it and asked her to pay half of it.
1: Oh. My God, these baby men. At least, oh, my God.
0: At least you're seeing this behaviour initially, not like yes. 6 months down the track.
1: Yes. Mm.
21: To the point, like, we actually had to go, we pretended to be also at the same place picking up some food and bumped into them and took her home with us because it just got weird.
0: It got awkward, yeah. Weird. And did she yeah. end up ever paying half of the ticket?
21: No, she blocked them and moved on with her life.
1: What's the ticket, like $40, dude? Oh, my God, it's so embarrassing. What a little tantrum.
0: I know. Anonymous, thank you. Keep your texts coming in, 9696, the weird date behaviour. We'll get to the rest of these next. There's some doozies.
1: So bad.
0: Sam Fender, Olivia Dean, ZM.

0: Fender, Olivia Dean on ZM, Fleach Vaughan and Hayley, it's 4 minutes away from nine.
1: What is going on out there? I literally said before that the dating scene in New Zealand is terrible, as people in New Plymouth told me.
0: Yeah.
1: No wonder. What was the weird date move that you noticed? What
2: habit you noticed? Yeah. Someone said I've noticed a running theme with guys I've been on dates with is burping at the dinner table.
1: What are you doing?
2: Things men have let go of basic table manners. I don't know. No.
1: You burp once you're together, fine.
0: Yeah. How long? You've got to trap them. Yeah, get them done.
1: Into a place where you're like, oh yeah, we're together now.
0: But then even, I do find burping a bit gross. Like,
1: I'd rather a fart than a burp.
0: Yeah, I'd rather a fart than a burp, actually.
1: Burps are like, you can actually control that, and you can just get it out the way. People are just like, ugh. Pig.
2: Weird date behaviour. Went on a date with a guy who counted how many times I chewed my food.
0: What?
1: Sorry.
2: 1, 2, 3, 4. Someone said
1: that's super weird.
2: They went on a date with someone who did a fart when they were out for dinner, and then like had a really good laugh about it.
1: Oh, farts are funny.
0: I'd kind of find that funny if they started laughing.
1: Me too.
2: He started telling me something about myself, and I was like, "What are you talking about? That's not me." And he's like, "No, sorry, that's the other person I'm going on a date with this week."
1: Oh no!
2: Is that a no?
0: You know, you love that. No, that's not me.
1: That's probably the other girl you're talking with.
0: Oh. Well, that's the thing. If you're juggling a few dates or potentials.
1: Yes. As someone who has juggled
0: before,
1: it is hard to be like, is that the one with the thing? Had the stuff going on. Did he have the kid?
2: Was this the one that laughed? Was this the one that also laughed when I farted at the table, or the one that gave me a discerning...
1: Have I farted in front of this one? Because it was one of them I wasn't going to do it in front of.
2: I might do it in front of this one.
0: Do need to open up the notes app.
1: Yeah. Maybe just be like...
0: make some notes.
1: Yeah, but afterwards.
2: I went on a date with someone who had a vape on a lanyard.
0: Okay, that's an ick. I mean, I find vapes ick anyway. I know everyone does it. But
2: he bobbed down to use it, not picking it up with his hand. So what is he going?
1: Maybe he had it down on the table and was like...
2: Bobbing down to use it rather than picking it up. It was a 10-minute date, and then I asked if I could go home. I don't think you even need to ask if you can go home. You just
1: Can I go home?
2: Can I go home, please?
1: I will be leaving this date.
2: Can you take me home, please? A guy I went on a date with showed me a whole lot of pictures of ducks. It's nice, though. Ducks.
1: I love
2: Are they
1: ducks.
2: Picturesque ducks?
1: I like baby ducks the most.
2: Baby ducklings.
0: Wait, do you think he had ducks?
2: Well, I don't know. I imagined, yes, these were photos of his ducks, not just ducks.
0: Well, he'd just gone to the park and seen some cute ducks.
2: Time of duck? An Indian runner duck really gets me going.
0: Oh, I've never Googled. What's an Indian runner?
2: Do yourself a favour and Google Indian runner duck. Mm. It'd actually be my duck of choice if I was to get ducks.
0: Oh, no, they're a bit skinny looking.
2: Yeah, they stand upright. They're not like your traditional waddling
0: these
2: duck.
0: These ones, Hayley.
1: Oh, I hate those. That's awful.
2: That's not very nice.
1: My favourite little white duck.
0: Peking ducks. Favourite ducks are those ones hanging in the Chinese takeaway stores. Yeah, in the window.
2: Why in the window?
1: Have you been there?
2: Yeah. I wouldn't hang I would hang sausages in the window if I was trying to lure people into my sausage store, actually.
0: Yeah, maybe that's why. But you'd think they'd be in a tempered, controlled room,
2: They're in a heated thing against the window.
0: If they're just hanging
2: in the window, I think what you might have on your hands is a molded fake plastic one that looks real. You know, sushi shops.
0: Remember that sushi shop got me and I bit in and it was rubber.
2: God,
0: it was display sushi. Molds. I thought it was a free one.
1: You can tell the rice is glossier.
2: Yes, I've just googled Peking duck. That's not the breed of duck. That's how you cook it.
0: What?
2: We just
0: get park ducks.
1: Any duck
0: can be Peking.
2: I don't think any duck will do.
0: I think
2: what
0: any
2: breed
0: duck,
2: of duck is
1: used
2: for Peking duck?
1: I think you just eat the ducks from
0: any
1: the park.
0: Duck.
2: It's a domestic duck breed originating from China with a creamy white plumage and an orange bill.
0: Duck can be Peking.
1: If you put enough
0: you
1: Peking on that thing,
0: yep.
1: You heard it here.
0: Park ducks, Donald duck.
1: Donald duck
2: couldn't be Peking duck. He doesn't have it.
0: Indian runner duck.
2: Donald doesn't have a skinny enough neck. Donald
0: any duck
1: you hang that thing on a hook and you dip it in Peking.
2: Daffy duck could be a Peking duck.
0: And with enough poison, you won't notice a difference.
1: Mate, we're going to get some Peking duck pancakes.
2: There's a barley duck. Did you know about
0: that? Yeah, that can be Peking as well.
2: That looks like it could be Peking. A silver bantam is the ones.
1: Okay, someone said I went on a date to the hot pools with a guy and he flipped back and his balls kept bobbing in the bubbles. And then when I pointed it out, he asked if I liked it.
2: Could his balls be made into a Peking duck?
0: Anything can be
1: anything with an up-moist
2: sauce. His balls were peeking out of his togs by the sounds of things.
1: Hey, next on the show, I just want to address something in the room.
0: Oh, okay.
1: Yeah.

0: I love you, Rodrigo, on ZM. Fletch Vaughan and Hayley, the show thanks to Animates making happy happen for pets. It's 9 past 9.
1: I think a discussion needs to occur between the three of us. As dear, genuine friends that want nothing but the best for all of us.
0: Okay. Where's this going?
1: Fletch, I'm just going to start with you.
0: Oh,
1: No. I just think you and I need to discuss something when Vaughan can't hear. Do you want to not be able to listen for a bit? You know how we made him get rid of that pissy t-shirt?
0: Yeah. The white one that looked
1: the
0: orange,
1: white one that
0: yellow.
1: Looked like it smelled.
0: Yeah.
1: And it had gone kind of yellow. It was a pissy t-shirt. We kept saying, wait, don't wear that pissy t-shirt in the studio anymore.
0: Because
1: we have
0: guests come
1: in.
0: Yeah.
1: We have guests come in and we said, it looks pissy.
0: Yeah.
1: And he's like, it's not pissy. That was the colour I bought it.
0: Yeah.
1: Don't listen. I'm just, we'll, come,
2: I'm not
1: we'll bring
2: listening.
1: You
2: look,
1: in soon.
2: I've got my ears covered.
1: Yeah.
0: Well, what do you mean? This looks quite white.
1: No, it's starting to look pissy, and I think we need to call it here.
0: Oh, no.
1: Okay.
0: What's he washing it in?
1: Follow my lead.
0: Okay.
1: All right, welcome back, Vaughan.
2: Hi.
1: We're just, you know...
2: this t-shirt looks more pissy than
1: as
2: mine.
1: As a couple of
2: this is a
1: fawn-coloured
2: t-shirt.
1: I think this white long-sleeve shirt
2: I've had this
1: that you've
2: shirt
1: had for so long...
2: So long.
1: I just need to let you know, with such love, it's starting to look a little pissy.
2: They stopped making these shirts. You know I love these shirts.
1: Yeah, but what does it mean you just wear
0: is it
1: to
0: an
1: the
0: AS?
1: End?
2: Yeah, it's an AS colour. They stopped making all of my favourite stuff.
1: It's just looking... It's just... Yeah, I just clocked it before and I went... It's got a grey-yellow pissiness.
2: It's an old t-shirt. Yeah, I think it's a Henley cut.
1: Yeah, yeah.
2: It's got a long sleeve, but I always push them up.
0: It's definitely gone grey.
1: Yeah.
2: It is old. Matt, how old do you reckon this shirt is? It must be 8 years old.
1: Yeah. I just think,
2: and I wear it, like, in winter, I wear it every other day.
1: I just think last time we just let it go so long with the other t-shirt.
2: I will say, that other shirt, which is just gone, by the way, it went straight to the rags. It didn't even get to retirement around the farm.
1: Yeah.
2: That was the colour the t-shirt was purchased
0: no,
2: in.
0: No,
1: it wasn't.
2: It wasn't
1: you pissed
2: busy.
1: It.
2: It wasn't
1: like, it's just, there's
2: I've
1: no,
2: been pissing it.
1: It's just this colour. Yeah. I've just looked at it. It's sort of dull.
2: It is getting old white. Gotten, it is. It's a blue. It's almost, I saw it under a certain light and it almost looked like it had a blue hue to it.
1: Yeah.
0: And what about the pits? What's going on there?
2: Oh, yeah,
1: the pits are destroyed.
0: Oh, yeah.
1: And it's starting to look like it smells.
0: Also, when you say they don't make these anymore, that's because fashion moves on.
1: Yeah, no, so this kind of... It looks like a
2: perfect
1: man's like ye oldie time pajamas.
2: It's
1: like
2: an
1: Norman
2: undershirt.
0: It looks like religious underwear.
2: It is religious
1: Norman
2: underwear.
1: Undergarments with its little like four little buttons down there.
0: Sure AS Colour do a long sleeve something.
2: I've just actually found
1: it's a bit fresher.
2: I don't want a waffle one. Everybody does these in waffle. I'm not a waffle.
1: No, we're wearing texture now.
2: No, I'm not. I'm not wearing waffle.
0: Because do you find when you wear texture, like if you spill eggs or food on there, it kind of gets
1: really
0: into
1: gets
0: the
1: in
0: texture.
1: The grain.
0: It
2: really gets in.
0: Yeah.
1: It burns in the grain.
0: It really does.
1: Well, I just think today...
2: Everything's waffle. Why is everything waffle?
1: I don't know.
2: Nothing needs to be waffle. Stop it. Maybe a flash duvet might be.
0: No, I don't like waffle duvets.
2: You don't like waffle duvets?
0: Because the cat will scratch and it'll just take one little shred coming up.
1: Yeah.
2: I fell asleep on a waffle duvet and woke up and had a waffle print on my face. That was funny.
1: Anyway, just farewell to that one, I think, babes.
2: Do you want me to get rid of this shirt?
1: Well, you know, we've got a couple of people coming in for interviews and stuff.
0: Yeah.
1: And
2: I don't have anything to get into right now.
1: I'm in my gym gear and I look more put together.
0: They might think you've taken off your suit and you're in your Mormon underwear.
1: Must have got hot.
0: Alex Warren, ZM.

0: Texas on ZM, Fletch Vaughan and Hayley. 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
1: I've got that.
0: Yeah, you do. Look at your teeth. Delightful.
1: Delish teeth.
0: Delish.
2: Delicious. I tell you, I cracked my tooth when I was on holiday.
1: No.
0: What on?
2: Someone pulled up the bar on the chairlift to
1: crack it. Oh, me. And no.
2: I got a crack in the front of my big tooth.
1: Are you going to get that one golded?
2: I am going to get it golded.
1: Yeah.
2: All the gold teeth. Not here to talk about my ongoing dental issues. There was a TikTok that was doing the rounds at the weekend where someone was like, I've just got home from 2 months away in Thailand. And I had forgotten just before I left, I got pizzas out. And there's been a pizza sitting on my bench for 2 months.
1: Oh, yeah.
2: And it's just like this ball of mold.
1: Oh, I hate that.
2: On the bench.
1: Yeah, because it'll be
0: meat. In the box.
2: Yeah.
0: Oh, right. Okay.
1: It'll have meat.
0: Yeah. Although I feel like most of the pizzas from the chain place
2: probably wouldn't age. Too much. Should probably chuck that in the microwave for 30 seconds with a glass of water.
1: So get your lips around it.
2: Yeah, get your lips around that, boy. Yeah. Chuck it in the air fryer. Burn off that mold. Good for you.
1: I've done
2: this before when we were flatting years and years ago. Got sausages out, like an ungodly amount of sausages.
1: Yeah.
2: Cooked them. All and had that plan of like, we'll just keep eating these out of the fridge till they're gone. But like, when the last person got some, they said, I'll put them in the warmer to keep it warm. And they put them in the warmer drawer, of which we never ever used.
1: No.
2: And
1: no
2: didn't one, ever use no again until them. We came to move out and was just doing the clean and opened it. And
1: ooh,
2: just
1: like, yuck! Were sausages. You not, was you never like,
2: it never smelled. That was the weirdest part about it. Yeah,
0: sizzlers.
2: No. They were like, meaty home cooked.
0: Oh, okay.
2: Meaty home cooked.
0: How did that
2: sausages.
0: Not stink?
2: It never did, but the maggots have found it.
0: Of course.
1: Because it didn't stink because the maggots were eating it.
2: Maybe the maggots are staying on top of the stink. But that was...
0: That's disgusting. I've done this once, but it was like maybe in the microwave I'd left something. Because, you know, sometimes...
2: Yeah. Oh, all
0: like,
2: the time.
0: All the time.
2: In the
0: mommy
2: beans.
0: And then you got it. Because I put something in the microwave and I got it out. I was like, that's not even cooked. Or I'd like defrost it, and then I was like, oh, there's another bowl in there, and it had mold in there. It was yuck.
1: Yeah.
0: It had been in there for like a week.
1: You double stack in that thing.
2: Especially if your microwave's one of those below bench microwaves, because you're never at eye level anything in there. And, oh, shit, something's in there catches your eye.
1: I've got a freezer in the garage, and there was meat in it. And I was like, oh my God, my mum's left all this meat in the freezer. I'm going to start eating this. And I took out some chicken breast to defrost it. And by doing this phone, I've just remembered that was like a month ago, and it's still in the fridge.
2: Chicken breast.
1: Yeah.
0: Well, at least it's in the fridge.
2: It'll be slimy.
1: It'll
2: be so slimy.
1: We're not
0: eating
1: it.
0: This is what we want to know. We want to ask the question, has this happened to you? 0800 dials at M9696.
2: When did you just straight up forget about some food?
1: Yuck.
2: And where was it
1: school
2: sat?
1: School kids leaving their sandwiches, end of term, by Christmas.
2: Yeah.
1: I used to do it all the time.
0: Yuck. Okay, give us a call. Coterie.

0: on ZM, Fletch, Vaughn and Hayley, it's 9:28.
1: When did you forget about some food? Some people went on a 2-month trip to Thailand. Must be nice.
2: Must be nice.
1: 2 months.
0: 2 months.
1: That's a sabbatical. Yeah. And came home to pizza on the bench that they got out before they left and completely forgotten about. No, Chris, they weren't defrosting it. It was their leftovers.
2: Oh, yeah.
1: Chris is like, wait a minute, are we defrosting frozen pizzas before we cook them?
0: No, no, no. You just put them straight in, don't you?
1: Frozen. Yeah.
0: Yeah. Yeah. You've always got to add some stuff, though.
1: Oh, I always get a little heavy handed with some more cheese.
0: The pizza, the supermarket ones are a bit crap, aren't they?
2: More cheese, more sauce.
0: More cheese, more sauce.
2: Yeah. You might as well just do it from yourself from the start.
0: Not the only one. Tessa, when did you forget about food?
3: So I bought some donuts from Dunkin' Donuts and brought them in for work.
0: Yeah.
3: And took them home, and it's a massive box. Where the hell are you going to put it? Put it in the oven. Went to have a frozen pizza because I love frozen pizzas. Turned the oven on, forgot about it, and

0: nicer?
1: No, they did not survive the oven. They were stuck to the box.
2: Oh, really?
0: Oh, what a waste. What a waste. Tessa, thank you. Eddie, when did you forget about food?
3: Oh, how's it, guys?
0: Good.
2: Yeah, really good.
3: So me and my wife went around to my parents' place for coffee.
4: Eddie, I didn't pick you old enough to be married.
2: Really?
4: I thought Eddie sounded 21 tops.
2: How old are you, Eddie?
3: Oh, thank you. That's a compliment. I'm like 30, but I always get mistaken for older because I got a beard, and people always think I'm. Well, since I was 18, people have thought I'm in my 30s.
2: Such a youthful.
0: Okay, can you stop flirting with Eddie?
2: Eddie's just trying to call up to have a nice platonic conversation.
4: Sorry about that, Eddie. I'm gutted to hear he's got a wife.
2: Yeah.
4: Gutted to hear.
0: Well, he'd probably be gutted to know you have a girlfriend.
4: Yeah, well, maybe we can come to some sort of arrangement.
2: Maybe.
4: I don't know where you're at on that scale, Eddie.
0: Okay, well, Eddie, let's move on. You've gone round for coffee.
3: So anyway, my parents gave me some beef schnitzel. They like didn't want it, so we're like, "Oh, you're keen for some free meat."
2: We love schnitzel.
3: Snuck it under the car seat because it was like a hot day, and just left it there to So when we drove home, it was all good, and just completely forgot about it, both of us.
0: Yeah.
3: And then it just sat there for months, and we kept blaming each other, being like, "Who the heck's left wet clothes in the car? And who's got this stuff stuck on the thing?" Figure out why there was this horrible smell coming from the car. Finally found it like months later. It slid right underneath the seat.
0: Oh no.
3: Just absolutely feral.
4: Do you think that could be the end of your marriage?
3: I think we're both pretty upset with each other.
4: Good. More of that. Let's get Eddie back on the market.
3: Of course, I was the one that had to deal with it.
0: Of course. Did the smell stay in the car?
4: Not with me. If you're with me, Eddie, we would have worked on that together.
2: He doesn't want to be with you. Like, please. Not only because he has a wife, he probably just isn't attracted to men. And that's just like something you can't, like, change.
4: I transcend sexuality.
0: Oh, do you?
2: Famously.
0: Until it comes to
2: actually doing it.
0: Yeah. Eddie, thank you. Sorry about
2: Sorry
0: about inappropriate vaunting.
4: Anyway, there, Eddie. Okay. Some details.
2: You can just go, Eddie.
0: Let's
2: just
0: take some messages.
4: I found some garlic bread in the arm pocket of a camping chair the summer after that camping trip.
0: Was it Mama Fiorelli's? That stuff would have...
4: That would have aged well because that's margarine.
2: The margarine would have saved it.
4: Yeah. Someone said, "Oh my God, I've done the exact same thing Vaughn said before with beef sausages. You chuck them in the warming drawer and then you're like, who turned on the warming drawer? Turn it off. Forget about the fact that the warming drawer even exists." The modern ovens don't have warming drawers, do they?
2: Mine doesn't. I just keep trays in it.
4: Yeah, it's a storage thing.
0: It's just basically a storage.
2: It's baking trays.
4: Yeah. I left frozen blue cod in my Louis Vuitton handbag for 2 nights. What a sentence.
0: Have we ever had a sentence like that into the studio before? Never.
4: I don't think so. Somebody said, I had a protein shaker. Here we go.
0: I always have my protein shaker at the gym, or I walk home drinking it, and then as soon as I get home, I wash it out.
4: Yeah.
0: Or if I have it at the gym, wash it out. Because even you leave a little bit in there, it's the most putrid smell.
2: Putrid, rotten smell.
4: I left it in my room and had forgotten about it going on holiday for a few weeks. Came back, it turned out the lid had been slightly open and a fly I had got in there. The whole thing was full of maggots.
0: Oh, yuck.
4: The smell was possibly the worst thing I've ever smelt.
0: You throw away the container.
4: Yeah, that was gone, but it took days of airing out the room to get rid of the smell.
2: You'll never get the spirit of it out.
4: Nah, the spirit of the way.
2: You've got to move house.
4: I had a house inspection, and they were just doing, the average checks. They opened the oven, and there were meat patties in there that were green and fuzzy. And they said, "How long have those been in there?" And they looked at me and I said, "I got no idea. I can't even remember putting meat patties in."
0: That's so funny. Obviously, you don't use the oven much.
2: No.
4: Yeah.
2: It's really feel a bit crook, actually.
4: Crook in the guts. First day back after summer holidays, kids brought out a lunchbox.
2: Yeah.
4: Whatever was in there was almost living.
0: Yuck.
4: We found sheep's heads in the warming drawer at work.
0: What?
4: Who bloody put sheep's heads in the warming drawer at work? They said, "Although I bought them in for Stevie, just told me to put them in there and he's forgotten about them, but they've been there for a while."
2: We could have stopped doing that, Steve.
0: No,
4: Steve, what are you doing
0: Steve?
4: Eating the sheep's heads?
0: I'm sorry, that's a written warning
4: Eddie
0: for
4: and
0: Steve.
4: I, actually, Eddie Steve, and I aren't out. Inviting you're Steve to our wedding.
2: I don't think Eddie was that keen, bro. Like, you need to learn how to read a room.
4: So keen. What, in his 30s now? He's approaching middle age. He's like, "Nice, life's not exactly working out exactly how I thought it was."
2: I think life's working out fine.
4: No,
2: he's got a wife.
4: Yeah, but I did too a couple of years ago. And now I'm just all about Eddie.
0: Next on the show.
2: If you, like Vaughn and I, have to do...

0: Why not take Fletch, Vaughn and Hayley to work with you?
1: I hear what you're saying, guys. I say let's take this offline, circle back once we've socialised it with the wider group.
2: What does that even mean?
3: It means nothing.
0: Play ZM.

0: ZM, Fletch, Vaughan and Hayley.
1: We both, Vaughan and I, you're Fletch, Vaughan and I get colonoscopies. Yep. You're a Jew?
2: I'm not a, what? I am due for one.
0: You said you're a Jew.
1: I'm sorry. You do not, in earnest, say I am due. No,
0: I am Jew.
2: I didn't say I am a Jew either.
1: No, I said you're Jew.
2: It sounded like she said you're
0: it
2: a
0: did,
2: Jew.
0: No, you did make it
1: and
0: sound
1: I stand
0: like
1: by what I said. Yeah. I stand by what, you're a Jew and you're due for your colonoscopy at the end of this year.
2: Correct. Yes, yes. Soon, yeah. Actually, in a couple of months.
1: Yeah, I get them every year because I've got serrated polypsis syndrome.
0: Yeah.
1: Do you know, and I love talking about this because I did receive a message from a listener. I'm not saying I'm you know, bloody. Saving lives out here. But, you know, one of our lovely listeners says, no one talks about it. And then we were talking about colonoscopy. She was like, oh, I've never had one before. Got one and she had anus full of polyps.
2: An anus full of polyps?
1: So, honestly.
0: Seems like a rock West band.
2: I was just going to say that.
1: Anus full of polyps. Well, anyway, if you ever have any suspicions, it's so normal to go and get them checked.
0: Yeah. Well, especially now, like, so many people in their 30s and 40s are getting, like,
1: colon cancer.
0: Yeah, it's crazy.
1: Yeah, totally.
0: Yeah.
1: Well, so many people sent me this over the weekend for the next colon prep, because if you haven't had one before, it is a journey, and you drink all this stuff, and it's, like, not very tasty, and it flushes you out.
0: Yes.
1: Clears you completely, and it rains out four hours.
0: You guys hate it.
1: It's like not that fun.
2: It's not fun.
1: It's the next time's going to be more fun because what do we own collectively as a trio? Ninja Slushy.
2: Okay.
1: And people are putting their colon prep into the Ninja Slushy and making slushies and making a fun out of it.
2: What are they using as the base? Because it's
1: got
2: just
1: sugar
2: powder.
1: In it.
2: Well, are they using like electrolytes?
1: Just
2: or
1: water, sugar, bit of
0: right.
1: that,
0: and blending up their.
1: Icing it up and then having a little slush. Some people are making mocktails
2: nice.
1: Out of it, adding a bit of lime, adding a bit of this. As long as you don't mess with the, like, you still have all the powder.
0: Mm. Yeah.
1: I'm doing this. The next time, I'm absolutely doing colon prep with a slushy machine.
0: At least it's putting the fun into colon prep.
1: It is the only fun bit. And then afterwards, because your ring gets so spicy, you have a cold cup.
0: Well, speaking of Ninja Slushies, I received over the weekend a message from our dear friend Zenobia in Americour in Chicago.
1: Mm.
0: And she has a Ninja Jewel Slushie.
1: What's a I'm sorry.
2: Double barrel.
3: Side by side.
0: So it's one machine
2: it's got
0: two flavours.
1: We looked at the big bloody, you know, huge ones.
0: I know. I don't know if they're going to be coming to New Zealand,
1: Jewel.
0: But America has Jewel. Because
1: then if we got a Jewel, we've got Thrall, because we've got a single and a Jewel.
0: Yeah.
1: So where's three flavours?
0: I know.
1: Oh my God, I'm excited. Oh
0: and
1: God.
0: Then you've got double the margaritas.
1: Because that's the thing. If you're hosting a big party, right?
0: You churn through it.
1: You churn through it and you're like, we've got to wait.

0: take Flesh, Wan and Hayley to work with you.
1: Do you guys know where they keep the courier bags?
2: No, why?
1: Just wanted to send personal mail on the company expense. Didn't mean to say that out loud. Got to send something to a listener.
0: Play ZM.

0: ZM, Fletch, Vaughn, and Hayley, that is our show today. Georgia is up next.
1: Excuse her. You don't come for my look.
2: I look pretty fly, though, eh?
1: I've been wearing leather jackets for years. You get a leather jacket, suddenly she's got my sunglasses on. They look better on her than they do on me.
2: I've always wondered about these sunnies. Now, you know those sunnies that are like light, kind of like David Bainey, actually.
1: Thank you. Light. Tinted aviators.
0: Are they 70s or 80s?
1: They are. 70s, yeah.
0: Yeah, they're very cool. Yeah.
2: Very cool, and they're very gorgeous to look out of. So if you've ever thought about buying them, this is me giving you a PSA to buy them.
1: No, they're expensive, so just be careful.
0: ZM Tosses returns at 4 p.m. with Brian Clint.
1: Oh, gosh.
0: Your chance to win cash. What have you got today, Georgia?
2: Just backtrack. The peer pressure from you guys broke my heart this morning for poor Emma.
1: It was our first go, and I was like, she wasn't going to flip the coin. I'm like, we've got to have fun. You gotta take the risk.
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7: 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On a

Shaboozy, a bar song. On your Monday morning, Zidim, you've got George with yous for the jam-packed work day. And for the first time in a wee while, your gal has got on the matcha buzz. It was a nice way to start the morning, actually. And I'm not one of those ones like some of you that would be able to handle it without any sweetness. So a wee dash of maple, but I ain't falling for that strawberry sauce bizzo that some of you do. That's far too sweet. Although it looks chic for a nice matcha when you're out with the girls, right? Who is the artist that we reckon will be the song of the year? Details after Benson. Zidim.

0: Hits, throwbacks, play ZM. I'm not afraid. I'm
1: yeah. Not afraid. It's been a ride. Everybody, I guess I had to go to that place to get to this one. Now some of you might still be in that place. If you're trying to get out, just follow me. I'll get to it.

0: because it's you.
1: Bella Kay on ZM's Jam Packed Workday with Georgia. I love it, I love it, I love it, but not enough to be a contender for the song of the year. So there's already rumours going around of what people think it's going to be. And the top two are two of our fave pop galleys. Zara Larsson, Midnight Sun, one of the biggest contenders. And she's bringing that country pop to our ZM playlist, Ella Langley with Choosing Texas.
2: She's from Texas, I can tell by.
1: That's a real hard one. Both of those are everywhere on our ZM playlist, and we would argue either could be a contender as the biggest song of the year. But then, you know, we're only in August, and this might be the one to take it over. She might knock off Choosing Texas with her own. It's Be Her. On ZM, you got Georgia with you. What happened with our first round of tosses this morning? I've got it for you next.

0: Good luck, babe. It's Chapel Roan on Zidane with Georgia. We had our very first
1: Toss It or Take It
2: with Zidane's Tosses.
0: So it's each weekday, 8 a.m. Fletch, Vaughn and Hayley, and then 4 p.m. with Bree and Clint. And this is what happened this morning.
3: Hang on, he's got a little smile.
4: You started with $100.
5: Yeah.
4: You said toss it, and you called it tails. It has come up heads.
5: Oh, guys.
4: Oh. You bullied her into it. You did bully her into it. I said you could take the money.
5: That is the effect of peer pressure.
4: Let that be a lesson to everyone listening. Peer pressure never ends well.
0: Emma. Honestly, the three of them, Fletch, Vaughn and Hayley, peer pressuring poor Emma into doubling and flipping the coin. She lost out on $100, but that is the way this game goes. Your next chance, activate at 4 p.m. this afternoon with Bree and Clint. A whole bunch of new music dropped over the weekend, and I've got your first Monday Fresh Find next.
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0: This is where we introduce you to new music that dropped over the weekend, and we can get excited because on the 28th of August, Alex Warren's brand new album, Wild Child, is out. Now, he's in the country before that, literally a couple of weeks away. So far from that album, we've heard this. Left the room the second that you walked in, something. Fever Dream was the first, then it was Passenger. Dropped on Friday, which has a music video he filmed with his wife, Kova. This one is called Rescuer. 9696 on the text if you think we should add it to our ZM playlist permanently. It's Alex Warren, ZM. Cover my tracks, I can't bear.

0: He's a Kiwi artist. You should know his name by now. It's Max Alay, Cry Baby. It sounds international. Love when that happens. You got George with you on ZM in the next 30. You are going to find out what the most anticipated, wanted, needed, fought over item in the whole world is, and it's nothing to do with a luxury item. It takes over and it's something all of us can actually get and potentially afford. Details next.
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0: No Bro Boys, Disco Lions, and Tinashe on Zedding with Georgia. Tosses is our brand new game that launched this morning. I'm not calling you one. It's literal. You get to toss a coin. So you start off with $100. You flip a coin and you could double that. So on and so forth. This morning, how did it go?
1: Hang on. He's got a little smile.
2: You started with $100.
3: Yeah.
2: You said toss it and you called it tails. It has come up. Heads.
3: Oh, guys.
2: Oh. You bullied her into it. You did bully her into it. I said you could take the money.
3: That is the effect of peer pressure.
2: Let that be a lesson to everyone listening. Peer pressure never ends well.
0: Emma was so confident this morning that she was not going to toss it, and peer pressure got the better of her. It is up to you this afternoon what you're going to do. 4 o'clock, the activator will go off. 0800 dial ZM, and you have a chance to play with Clint and Brooke. Ariana Grande, it's Petal, ZM.

Still waiting on those photos, T-Swift. Not happy with you. It's I Knew What I Knew You. On Zitting with Georgia, there is one particular item that is on hot demand, and it is the most sought-after item of 2026. It's not luxury. It is affordable. Details are

0: sit it out. GG Perez, Sailor Song on ZM's Jam Packed Work Day with Georgia. Sometimes we get influenced by celebrities to the point where we sell out items worldwide. And this latest one is actually an affordable item because half the time it's way out of reach. It's some stupid Gucci handbag or pair of sunnies or something that like only a small percentage of people can actually get their hands on. But this is what we can buy in New Zealand. It's $65 at some places. Maybe if you want a different style, it's worth like 70. And that is, of course, the 940 A-frame New York Knicks snapback cap. This is the most requested, Googled, searched for everything item right now, and it's so hard to come by because everyone's wanting it. It's like buying Sambas a couple of years ago. You couldn't get your hands on a pair of Adidas Sambas. Now it's a baseball cap / basketball cap. Both of the Knicks, no matter what they do, because of this year's record-breaking moments, they have got such a demand. So if you see one in store, even if you don't want to wear it, buy it, because who knows, you could sell that and make some mega bucks. We have your second fresh find of the day, a brand new song that dropped over the weekend. It's next.
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0: 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You've got Georgia with you. 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
0: This is where we play the new songs that dropped over the weekend. So we've had a little bit of a time to vet out the goodies and we play them for you. So the most anticipated album for the last couple of months has been Role Model's new album, Chuck Timely and The Hourglass. Glass! We've had a couple of songs already from this album. High Hopes 3000, we found out from a performance a couple of weeks ago that his girlfriend Dakota Johnson was a vocal part of one of the songs.
2: Won't you come a little closer?
0: Joy was in fact a fresh find from a couple of weeks ago, and that made it onto the playlist. But the latest one, which out of the whole album, when it dropped on Friday, has in fact come out as number one. It is the single, the one that they're trying to push, that he loves from his album, Chuck Timely and the Hourglass. It's called Harmony. I'd love to know what you think, 9696 on the text. Shall we keep it on the playlist? I think so. ZM.

0: Danny Carpenter. You got George with you on Zidim.
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0: Oh, it's the heartfelt day that we've done for the last couple of years. This honestly means a lot to us at ZM, so we're excited to announce that ANZ Donation Station is back, and we are teaming up with ANZ again for Daffodil Day. It's happening at the 28th of August, and you know that's a Friday, right? Which means Friday jams, and us making sure that we are kind of joining together to celebrate those that are in our lives that might have been through a tough time personally, or those that we love, or ones that have gone on the other side of it, which have actually had some really awesome stories on the other end. So no matter what, it's a day fully dedicated to raising funds for the Cancer Society. 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The lunchtime game is happening in the next 30. ZM.
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